0: Australia, but they're waiting for details before saying if they'll be backing the plan. About 800,000 seniors in New South Wales will have easier access to public transport discounts, Jefferson Shaw explains.
1: Seniors and pensioners can still use their physical gold cards, but a new digital option has been launched today. The Transport Connect account allows gold Opal cards to link to a bank card. It will mean those with linked accounts can tap on with a debit or credit card at the concessional rate. It's part of the staged Opal 2.0 rollout, which will include thousands of new Opal card readers, real-time information on buses, and optional digital Opal cards for all passengers. Jefferson Shaw, Central Station, Sydney.
0: A survey of the state's nurses and midwives suggests almost half are looking for alternative work. The poll of more than 1,200 clinicians was undertaken before they were awarded a record pay increase in April. The Nurses and Midwives Association wants more flexible working arrangements in order to keep people in their jobs. Also making news, experts are warning schools against sharing images and videos of students online due to the risks of people using AI to create deepfakes and other harmful material. And British actor and broadcaster Bill Oddie has died at the age of 85, best known to Australian audiences through the TV show The Goodies. In finance, a few minutes into trade, the All Ords down 26 points at 90.37, one Australian dollar buying 69.8 US cents.
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0: Injured Manly star Tom Trbojevic insists he can still play at fullback as he waits to return from another hamstring injury. There have been calls for him to consider a move to the centres to reduce the chances of him having future issues with a troublesome hamstring. Trbojevic has told 100% Footy he'll play wherever the club needs him.
3: If he wants me to play fullback, I still feel like I can go out there and influence a game of footy. And when I'm back playing, I don't... You know, I'm not thinking about getting injured, I'm just thinking about going there playing footy. But whatever Foz and Manly and the club want me to do, I'm happy to do.
0: The Aussie swimmers have claimed more than a dozen medals in a single night in the pool at the Commonwealth Games in Glasgow. In athletics, Rose Davies claimed a historic gold in the women's 10,000 metres race, while the Aussie women's bowls pair have fallen just short of advancing to the semi-finals. It's 10:04. That's the latest news and sport.
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5: Partly cloudy one out there for you at the moment. Light winds becoming northwesterly, 15 to 20 k's in the early afternoon and becoming light in the late arvo. 19 is a top for you Tuesday, Wednesday, bringing you 18 with an update, minus 1 tonight. Gunnedah for 19 degrees. Crindine, Liverpool Plains headed for our 19. We wore Narrabri chasing tops of 20 degrees out west. Gunnedah on 13, Crindine on 12 and Tamworth on 13 degrees.
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5: Tell you what, I've been talking nostalgia and we're talking the biggest TV themes of all time. Let me know. I have got a lineup. The phones have literally almost shut down, I reckon, with the amount of people having some fun on this one today. Facebook's gone into meltdown. I'll tell you what, though. What I want to do is it just got me thinking about things, you know, like I remember the school discos and things you used to have. They used to have a thing called a lucky spot. Well, guess what? We do as well, and it is now time for today's code word for our sponsor, Tamworth Shopping World's Lucky Spot. And today's code word is, you ready for it? You ready for it? Muffin. Where do you think you might need to be in Shopping World? I'll give you a clue. They sell muffins. There you go. I reckon you get down there pretty much now. They're waiting right now at that lucky spot. So get on down there and, of course, check it out and be on the lucky spot. If the Tamworth Shopping World staff come up to you and ask you for the code word and you have it, you'll receive a $100 Woolworths grocery voucher. That word, again, is muffin. And we'll see you at station sponsor Tamworth Shopping World. You know where you need to be. It'd be a nice breakfast, actually, wouldn't it? Speaking of breakfast, what about breakfast at Tiffany's? The code word's muffin. Get on down there now. Thanks, Tamworth Shopping World, our sponsor.

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Don't forget the code word is Muffin. You need to be down at Chopping World now. If you're not there already, maybe they've already got a winner. Who knows? And of course, if Tamworth Chopping World staff come up to you, you say the code word Muffin. Of course, our great sponsors over there looking after us, and we love looking after them as well. Hey, we're looking after you with your favourite TV themes. We are taking you back. There is no doubt about that. Coldy reckons Roger Ramjet's the greatest TV theme of all time.

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1: Could have just been vitamins, I guess, couldn't it? Really? Didn't have to be drugs. Anyway, what's the greatest TV theme of all time? Could be a TV show, could be a cartoon. Let us know. 11 after 10, here's Lionel Richie, 67639533 on the Macca line. 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
1: A little bit older, that one, and a goodie as well, an oldie but a goodie, as they say. Speaking of goodies, the passing of Bill Oddie, which has inspired us to play some of the greatest songs of all time from TV and cartoons, and Jared has come up with this one. Love this one too. Back in the day. 1980. A little thing called Astro Boy, you might remember.

0: couldn't get him in Wee Waa. We had to go to Sydney, actually. And one of the exciting things about going to Sydney is you got to watch the Mully Grubs, which we didn't get at home. And you got to watch Astro Boy, a couple that we didn't get to see. We had 7 and 9, which were Prime and ABC back then, and later on 10 and NBN. But Astro Boy used to be on Channel 2 when you got to Sydney, and it was one of the most exciting things for me about going to stay at Arnie Shell's place. We got to watch Astro Boy, but unfortunately didn't grow up with him out there at Wee Waa when we only had a couple of channels. Only had two types of music out there too, country and western.
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0: 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We can chat about whatever you like, but we're having a bunch of fun today trying to find the world's best TV theme. It can be a cartoon show, it can be a TV show, and we have had so many today and so much fun. All right, can we go to the Macca line and see what else we've got?
1: Hey, Macca, what about Felix the Cat and, of course, Popeye?
0: Oh, how good's that? Felix the Cat? Geez, that's going back a long time. Let's have a listen. Popeye the Sailor Man, we'll have to do him as well.
2: Felix the Cat, the wonderful, wonderful cat. Whenever he gets in a fix, he reaches into his bag of tricks. Felix the Cat, the wonderful, wonderful cat. You laugh so much your sides will ache, your heart will go pit-a-pat. Watching Felix, the wonderful cat.
0: There you go. Felix, the wonderful cat it is too. What'd you say, Popeye? Haven't heard Popeye for a very, very long time. Used to watch him on VHS back in the day. Very cool stuff indeed. We know Popeye.

0: There you go, Scotty. Mate, what's the best TV theme of all time?
1: Oh, Teenage Mutant Ninja Turtles, DuckTales, or Gummy Bears.
0: Yeah, oh, Gummy Bears. Actually, that was requested earlier on today. Ninja Turtles, though, we've already played. DuckTales, I think you did yesterday.
1: Yes.
0: Because we were talking about something else. So we've just managed to run away with it today. I reckon we've had about 40 phone calls and messages from people. Dashing and daring, courageous and caring. You can nearly sing this one. Friendly with stories to share. Stuff that already written. They sing out in chorus, marching along as their songs fill the air. Gummy bears bouncing here and there.

0: he plays other people's songs.
1: Exactly, and back in ounce of.
0: Gummy Bears featuring Scotty McLaren, of course, back for breakfast tomorrow, where Guess the Gob is a big $320, mate. We're having some fun. Dad said, I've never seen the Mackerel. I'm not going to get to all of these. People are just living their nostalgic selves today.
1: The reason I came in for you, Macca, is because I've got a story to tell you.
0: Have you?
1: I do. Because you had someone ring up and request Felix the Cat and Popeye. Well, my great uncle is called Al Eugster, and he used to be the animator of Felix the Cat.
0: You're kidding.
1: And he was also the animator for Popeye, and he was the animator for Olive Oil. He
0: did. Is it true that Felix was, it was around about 1919, I think, the original Felix the Cat designs, but more popular, obviously, in the 50s and 60s.
1: Yep, so he started off with Joseph Barbera, and they started working together on a lot of different cartoons, and then he went and moved over to Disney, right? Yeah, right? And so when he went to Disney, he then worked on Snow White and the Seven Dwarves, and his scene was the hi-ho scene where they're going across the log.
0: Oh, cool.
1: Which is really cool.
0: Literally probably one of the biggest scenes of all time in any Disney movie.
1: Yeah, exactly. Yeah. And he also created Donald Duck as well back in the day. But what happened was that there was that huge feud that was going on between Disney and their animators. Mm-hmm. And Joseph Barbera was with him as well at the same time. So then he went off and formed Hanna-Barbera.
0: Yeah.
1: And Al,
0: Yogi Bear fame, you know, Scooby-Doo.
1: All of that, So Al, my great-uncle, went off and formed that with him and helped him out with Hanna-Barbera. And so created the likes of Yogi Bear and all of those different characters. Mm-hmm. Snagglepuss, Huckleberry Hound, all of those characters were all from with my great uncle, and Betty Boop as well as his as well.
0: Betty Boop, there we go. Very cool stuff indeed. Remember the Betty Boop song? That was Betty Boo doing the do. Remember her?
1: I do.
0: She was cool.
1: Yeah, exactly.
0: I haven't heard her for a while. We need to see what she's up to. I don't even know if we can find that one in the archives. It wasn't a theme song, but it was just a very cool tune called Doing the Do. Back in the day. I reckon we play it. What do you reckon?
1: Yeah, what well, I reckon we do.
0: Doing the do.
1: Yeah.
0: Along with Scotty's great uncle. Good on you, mate.
1: No worries.
0: There we go. Let us know your favourite TV theme of all time. We're having some fun today. Put the politics aside. We're waiting for him to ring us back.

0: Now we're getting requests for theme songs, people wanting us to play their favourite theme songs. One request is that Scotty doesn't sing another theme song. That was one of the requests for us.
1: Absolutely. I wouldn't sing again. But, look, mate, I mean, like, you know, from some of my favourite cartoons from back in the day, I mean, like Droopy the dog.
0: Oh, yeah, Droopy was a classic.
1: He was awesome, and so I see you're looking up one now. This is a great one.
0: Yeah, Isaac's put this one into Facebook for us. Hey, Chuck.

0: noticing that one, Scotty. They talked about taking a trip. Someone's definitely taken a trip.
1: They were taking a trip in that show. Hey, I'm going to do a couple of quick little shout-outs here while we're in the mix here.
0: Yeah.
1: Remember the Sooty Show?
0: Oh, Sooty Show. Yeah, love the Sooty Show. It was really cool. They actually tried to redo it again in about 2010 or whatever it was.
1: Yeah.
0: The song, just awesome. Like, once again, the theme tune. We'll do a little bit from the theme tune. 1988, I think, for the Sooty Show.
1: Yeah.
0: It was the year of our bicentennial. So good. How good was it? Sweet?
1: That was Sweet was the dog, and Sue was the panda.
0: Panda.
1: Yeah.
0: 1989, actually, produced in 1988 to go onto TV in 1989.
1: Yeah, great show. Another one that when I used to take sick days off school, Puddle Lane.
0: Oh, Puddle Lane was great.
1: Remember that?
0: Puddle. What is it? Cauldron Boil and Cauldron Bubble?
1: Something like that.
0: Yeah.
1: Another one that was a big show too that the kids, the kids, of course, of the 80s would certainly remember was, here it is. Here we go. You found it.
0: I don't know if we've got any listeners left, but we're just doing this for us now, aren't we?
1: Yeah, we are.
0: It's probably my last radio show ever, folks. Literally drove back in once you heard this was happening. You were already at home, ready to go to sleep after the brekkie show. But 100%. You're back. You're excited.
1: Captain Pugwash.
0: Oh, yes. Actually, I liked that because it had that real sailor theme about it.
1: It did.
0: I think that was a really cool one for sure.
1: Yeah, Captain Pugwash. I remember watching this show quite a lot when I was growing up.
0: It was a funny-looking fellow, wasn't he, back in the day? We'll play him as well. You just want to do a jig to this, don't you?
1: Yep.
0: There you go. We could go forever.
1: And I'll just give you a couple more. Mr. Magoo.
0: Oh, yeah, of course.
1: Johnson and Friends.
0: Oh, yes. That was the pink elephant.
1: That's right. And then a couple from Australia that I thought I'd throw in there.
0: Okay.
1: Mr. Squiggle, obviously.
0: Oh, big one, yeah.
1: And the Ferals.
0: Oh, the Ferals. Here we go. Yes.
1: Yep.
0: Love it. Love it.
1: And I just got a message too from a good friend saying, now you guys are showing my age. Stop it.
0: Absolutely. What about Blinky Bill? Blinky Bill was
1: Blinky Bill was cool. Yeah. I've actually got the hand puppets from Pizza Hut.
0: Yeah, okay. There we go. Awesome. Good job, mate. You can go back to bed now if you want.
1: Yeah, no worries. I'm off to bed. I will just go and sleep and dream of all these shows.
0: We're keeping it live and local. Let us know what your favourite theme song is. We should just say bugger it. You know, we've got a politician supposed to be calling in and they're running around because obviously the Victorian Premier, Jacinta Allen, has resigned this morning. So big news there. Breaking news, of course, with the deputy looking to fill the place there. So in saying that, I was supposed to talk to Matt Canavan, and he's busy, and his people have come back to me saying, hey, we're trying to get him on as soon as we can. I'm like, you
1: Jacinta
0: know what?
1: Allen's just, gone. That's sorry, I just heard that. Mm. Really?
0: Yeah. So that's
1: so the last living thing of Dan Andrews' government is gone now.
0: More or less, the last piece of the puzzle, so to speak.
1: Wow.
0: Puzzle. Here we go. Victoria definitely puzzled at the moment as to what will happen next. We'll keep an eye on that. But otherwise, it's all Saturday morning cartoons until 100%. 12 o'clock.
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Thank you. Bye.

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0: way to take us to the news. It'd be a good one if Fail's finishing up at 12. But hey, guess what? We have still got another hour to go, and then, of course, for your lunch break between 12 and 1. But hey, still the morning show.
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2: It's 11 o'clock. Good morning. I'm Josh Bryant. Origin has confirmed the information of almost a million current and former customers was accessed in the recent data breach. The energy company says the initial phase of their review into the cyber breach has now been completed. They're promising they're contacting all of those who have been affected by the incident. The eSafety Commissioner is warning about a rise in online predators harvesting images of students posted by school social media accounts to make AI deepfakes. The online safety watchdog has received more than 100 reports about school platforms being targeted to create harmful material. Cyber safety expert Susan McLean's told Nine all schools need to be reviewing their consent policies.
3: What we need schools to do is their job, understand what child safeguarding looks like, particularly in the digital space, and make sure that parents can receive photos of their students through an app or through a newsletter, but give them the option to opt out of social media.
2: The state government says it expects all witnesses that are called to face a corruption probe to attend. Operation Rosny's continuing today, examining figures within the Liberal Party and potential breaches of election donation rules. Senior government minister John Graham says allegations before the inquiry are deeply concerning.
4: We don't want to see a repeat of what we saw in the parliamentary inquiry. Witnesses evading giving evidence. So I'd ask anyone to cooperate if they're asked to by ICAC. And that would be the expectation of the government.
2: Jacinta Allen has stepped down as Victorian Premier, saying she's standing down to give voters and the party certainty. She was due to face a spill motion and had originally indicated that she was willing to contest the leadership fight. Two candidates are now understood to be throwing their names forward in the ballot to become the Victorian Labor new leader. We're being urged to join our local...

0: Library this Library and Information Week. New South Wales has recorded more than 41 million loans last financial year. The state librarian, Dr. Carolyn Butler-Bowden, says libraries are a vital community asset.
1: There's spaces for learning, there's spaces for creativity. They're often spaces, quiet spaces too, in the community where people can come in free. It's a sense of belonging and connection.
0: Also making news, a survey of the state's nurses and midwives suggests almost half are already looking for alternative work, prompting union calls for more flexible working arrangements. And the ACTU's outgoing secretary, Sally McManus, says she isn't interested in a move to politics after announcing she'll be leaving the role at the union. In finance, the All Ords trading down 26 points at 90.37. One Australian dollar is buying 69.8 US cents.
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0: A boil over in the pool of the Commonwealth Games, with Meg Harris edging out Molly O'Callaghan as the Aussies went 1-2-3 in the women's 100 metres freestyle. Harris telling Seven she can't really believe it.
3: I mean, it's always fun. Well, always. I've never done this before. But I knew I had to go out hard. Molly always throws me down, so I was hoping just once I'd be able to hold her off.
0: Aussie sprinter Rowan Browning saying the fact that some runners don't have to run in the 100-metre heats of the Games is plainly unfair. Australia now has 59 medals. Adam Dewey has returned to Tigers training after last week's blow-ups and subsequent peace talks with coach Benji Marshall and Tigers management. And the Wanderers are preparing to take on Chelsea in Sydney tonight for a friendly clash. It's 11:04. That's the latest news and sport.
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5: Let's have a look at it for you. Partly cloudy, one with light winds becoming northwesterly. 15 to 20 k's in the early afternoon and becoming light in the late arvo. 19 as a top for your Tuesday. Wednesday bringing you 18 with minus one overnight tonight as a minimum. Canada looking for 19 degrees. Crindon, Liverpool Plains headed for our 19. We wore a Narrabri chasing Max's out west for around 20 degrees today. Gunnedah on 15, Crindon 14 and Tamworth on 14 degrees.
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5: Congratulations to Sandra Peter as well. Picked up the $100 voucher today. More chances to win throughout the week, so make sure you do stay listening to find out the location of that lucky spot, thanks to our mates and our good sponsors over there at Tamworth Shopping World. What's the greatest TV theme of all time? Let us know. 67639 533.

0: Well, the politicians are a bit light on, but we're having a bunch of fun today. I think it's good just to step outside the norm every now and again. In other words, I still haven't got back to me. Going on in Victoria, keeping everybody busy in all political parties, I would imagine, with the resignation of Jacinta Allan, the Victorian Premier. Thought, you know what, let's bring Saturday morning cartoons back. Why not? It's one of my big favourite things to do, of course, collecting the action figures as well. I'll tell you what, it's bringing back some memories for people, and I'm actually learning a lot about stuff that shaped the stuff that I actually really love, which I think is awesome. So the 60s and 70s stuff before I was born, even stuff in the 50s that people were going crazy over. I'm getting an education this morning, and it's showing us that the stuff that I actually grew up with, where that came from, where that originated from some of those earlier TV shows. And where would we be, you know, without television? Where would we be without pop culture? It is a good question, such as this one, which I'd actually never heard of until today, but I'm sure it'll bring back nostalgia for someone.
1: Hi, Macker. I was just wondering if anyone has said Kimber the White Lion, because that was the best show on telly. Okay, thank you.

0: good is that? Kimber the White Line. I'm going to go and watch an episode of that now, I reckon. 67639533. Let us know the greatest TV theme song of all time.
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0: one became a bit of a TV theme about 40 years after it was released. Kate Bush running up that hill, run back up to number one all the way up the hill. The number one position and sat there for quite some time. It was made famous again by Stranger Things. John Butler trio in there as well, and good excuse. Hey, it's a good excuse to have some fun because the politicians aren't ringing me back, and I've got no problem with that today because I reckon there's too much doom and gloom, too much chat around power prices and petrol prices. We just want to have a bit of fun, so we're asking you what your favourite TV theme was, and have we had some fun today?
1: Hey, Macca, I'm from Rockhampton. How about the cartoon series Prince Planet? Thank you.
0: Oh, Prince Planet, let's do that. And thank you for listening in Rockhampton on iHeartRadio, no doubt.

0: good is that, Prince Planet? And thank you for listening on iHeartRadio at Rockhampton as well. Appreciate you. 67639533. This one has been mentioned a number of times this morning. This would be one of my top five, well and truly. And I don't remember much about the storyline. I just remember it was on before school. And this one will bring a tear to some people's eyes, I reckon. Mysterious cities of gold. It's been requested three times.
1: It is the 16th century. From all over Europe, great ships sail west to conquer the new world, the Americas. The men eager to seek their fortune, to find new adventures in new lands. They long to cross uncharted seas and discover unknown countries, to find secret gold on a mountain trail high in the Andes. They dream of following the path of the setting sun that leads to El Dorado and the mysterious cities of gold.

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8: Morning, Macca. Yes, mate, regarding those tunes, I can't remember even how to sing it, but how about Gilligan's Island? Thanks, mate.

0: Dead set. We can do this all day and not get through these calls, but I'm having so much fun. Hopefully you are too, bringing back a few memories for you. It's the Pointer Sisters. And I'm so excited. We are talking about the best TV themes of all time. They could be Saturday morning cartoons. They could be something you watched when you got home from school. Just interested to know what yours are. And there are so many today, bringing back so many memories for people.
1: Mac, a bit of an old time one, the old F Troop, and even Bonanza. Cheers, bud.
0: Yeah, mate, let's get it done. Why not, eh? F Troop. Love the F Troop.
2: The end of the Civil War was near when quite accidentally a hero who sneezed abruptly seized retreat and reversed it to victory.

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Yeah, doing that. We could literally just play the requests all day long. You would not believe how many phone calls on this there are, and whether we're going to get through them all or not, who knows. But we're certainly having some fun getting it done. What was the other one? Bonanza. We can do that.

0: to get a better cast either way. Your Lawn Green, just awesome, awesome. Michael Landon even in it back in the day as well. Bonanza, what a theme. 6763 9533. If you want to play the game with us, we're having way too much fun. Dad said I'm about to give my wage back this week.
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0: Actually, I retract that last statement. We need to pay the bills. 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And you can get some more information by contacting Debbie. 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

0: 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We are asking you, what is the best TV theme of all time?
1: Yeah, mate, it's Phil again. I did have a sing song earlier with the Monkees, but I'm surprised no one's mentioned the Addams Family. Hey, mate, catch ya.

0: there we go, the Addams Family. What do you reckon, Heidi Hallam, is the greatest TV theme of all time?
1: Oh, I'm biased. I love Australian, any Australian material, but yeah. McLeod's Daughters tops it for me.
0: It's good, isn't it? I've heard that theme for a while. We should do that. I like that one,
1: McLeod's theme. McLeod's Daughters is great. I mean, remember the old Blue Heelers? Like, there's a whole bunch of them.
0: Yeah.
1: I think you start to... That's what they... I know you guys have been talking about what the alarm sound should have been yesterday.
0: Oh, yesterday. Well, Blue Heelers would have been a good one because everyone just knows. You know, one place I'm never, ever going to move to is Mount Thomas.
1: Yeah.
0: Just no way in the world.
1: It's a bit like Drover's Run. Yeah, I mean, would you buy it?
0: Or Summer Bay. No one's going to Summer Bay. Dead set. The amount of serial killers they've got living in a town of 150 people will do me.
1: Yeah, that's
0: literally
1: exactly right.
0: Literally will do me. I like McLeod's Daughters. We should play some McLeod's Daughters.
1: Yeah, let's do that.

0: say, Heidi Hallam, I would have been in my 40s or very late 30s when I watched every single episode of that show, and even went out and bought myself an AU XR8 ute because Alex McLeod had one. So there you go.
1: Yeah, me and my friends, we were in Alice Springs when this first came to air, and we even named each other after the characters. So yeah. And to this day, we still call each other that.
0: There you go.
1: Yeah.
0: Which one are you?
1: Cool. Claire.
0: Claire.
1: Yeah, I know.
0: You fell off a cliff.
1: I did.
0: Well, that would explain a few things.
1: You know, but I was the one that was always the stern one out of our group.
0: It sort of
1: gives you an idea of the craziness that was going on out there.
0: There you go. Well and truly, there was plenty of craziness going on in the world. What else is happening in your end of the world? Anything exciting?
1: Oh, I don't know about exciting. We'll talk about stressful. Out at Loombra last night, we had our meeting with this Canadian company about the solar panels and talking about McLeod's daughters. There's nothing like the fight of trying to keep your farm alive.
0: You're about to go all Claire McLeod on this lot.
1: Yeah, I totally was. I should have had Alex back me up.
0: Yeah, he should have.
1: Where was he?
0: Dead set. I know, it is a shame, especially when they're using prime agricultural farming land. I just don't get it. It's you can grow babies in our soil around here, and they're wanting to put these solar farms and, things on there. It just doesn't make any sense to me.
1: Yeah, look, I'm a real Aussie. I like fresh food. I like bees to pollinate my garden.
0: Well, we won't have any of them soon.
1: I know.
0: Aren't they on their way out?
1: You can't eat steel, right? And bees, it's really concerning me, actually, the state of our bees. But anyway.
0: Yeah, there you go.
1: Just like everything else.
0: Fair enough. Well, you're going to come back and do a Sunday show for us. You enjoying that? You having fun?
1: I'm loving it.
0: Are you?
1: Yeah.
0: That's good. Anybody
1: who
0: hasn't tuned in, you need to. It's a bit scary. We almost need a dump button because we just don't know what you're going to say next. So you're very passionate about community, as we know. And that's a really cool thing as well, because they can tell that every time you open the microphone, and people can ring up and have a chat to you too if they like.
1: Yes, right. I am going to start opening that phone line.
0: Oh, dear.
1: So listen out, please, people.
0: Opening the phone line. Yeah, right, okay. We'll wait and see. That'll be an interesting one. We definitely need to put you on delay, I think.
1: Yeah, I think so.
0: We'll get a 7-second. Actually, we might get a 3-day delay for you. You can ring Heidi 3 days in advance. She can prepare her questions. All good. We'll catch you again at 9 o'clock on Sunday.
1: We will. Thanks, Macca.
0: It's Heidi Hallam.
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2: Absolutely, and a big good morning to you, whatever is left of your morning, that is. Hopefully it has been a good one. We've been having a whole lot of fun. Good to dump the doom and gloom stuff for a little while as well and just have a bit of fun with some of these TV themes. Hopefully we haven't driven you too mad with them, but guess what? We've got another one.
3: Hey, Macca, might not be the best theme song, but I love Fraggle Rock.
2: Love Flavor Rocket is a such a cool little puppet show. That one, we did play it pretty much in the first 10 minutes of the show, I think.
4: Yeah, g'day. I was just been listening to your program. Was wondering, have we played Dad's Army theme song?
2: Oh, Dad's Army. No, we haven't. I'll tell you what, you wouldn't be allowed to play it these days, really, would you, with all of those references? But guess what? I've worn a track to the boss's office. And I've got no problem playing it.

0: all for the morning show, but a big thank you for having me and had a bunch of fun. Appreciate it.
1: Well, that's all, folks.
2: That's my line.
1: Stupefied, babe. Let a star do this. That's all.
3: That's all, folks.
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6: In this bulletin, the plan for a new oil refinery, a chaotic change of Victorian Premier, and the medal blitz for the Aussies in Glasgow. It's midday. Good afternoon. I'm Madeline McNeil. A new oil refinery could be built in WA under a federal government plan to shore up Australia's fuel security. Labor is promising $4 million towards a feasibility study into constructing the facility. Coalition Senator James Patterson has told Mark Levy it's the right idea, but he isn't sure it'll get off the ground.
7: I would love to see a new oil refinery built, whether it's on the East Coast or the West Coast, but I seriously doubt the sincerity of the government here. I mean, they're not even allowing companies to drill for oil onshore and get some of the oil resources we have, including in Queensland.
6: Outgoing Victorian Premier Jacinta Allen has stepped down, saying she wanted to avoid a drawn-out leadership fight in the state. Ms. Allen believes she would have won a ballot if put to members, but didn't want to take up valuable resources and time before the election.
8: At the end of the day, I am and always have been a team player. Should Ben Carroll emerge as our next Labor leader and Labor Premier, he will have my congratulations and unqualified support.
6: Sonia Kilkenny initially put her hand up to run against Ben Carroll in the leadership contest, but later withdrew her candidacy at the end of a chaotic caucus meeting. Carroll's now expected to be sworn in as Premier later today. Origin Energy believes the information of 900,000 current and former customers was accessed during a recent data security breach. The company says it's been reviewing the potential security threat since early July. The ACTU's outgoing secretary is ruling out a future in politics as the union paves the way for a new generation of leaders. Sally McManus will resign at the end of next month, while National President Michelle O'Neill will step down later this year. Union delegates will formally vote on their successors at next year's Congress. Ms. McManus says after 9 years as leader, she won't be considering her career prospects anytime soon.
9: At the moment, I'm really looking forward to a break and maybe going bird watching. I have a health issue. I'm going to get a hearing implant, so, you know, I'm going to take time to do that.
6: A seventh person has been charged over a kidnapping in Sydney's southwest. Dusty Fitzpatrick has the details.
10: Police have been told four men snatched a 53-year-old man from outside a Mount

0: Chard Tobacconist in February. About 2 days later, officers searched a property in Dural where police found the man alive. A teenager and five men have already been charged over the incident and remain before the courts. An 18-year-old's now been arrested and charged with several offences, including participating in a criminal group. He's due in court today. Detectives say investigations into the incident are ongoing. Dusty Fitzpatrick, Sydney.
1: A man is facing multiple charges accused of assaulting police following an alleged crime spree through Sydney's West. Police say a worker was injured when the man tried to force his way into a Bidwill business. A nearby resident was then assaulted in a home. The 28-year-old is accused of entering four other properties. Experts are warning schools against sharing images and videos of students online. The eSafety regulator says the content's being taken from official social media feeds and run through generative AI to be turned into explicit content. The state opposition leader is slamming new rules around police chaplains, which reportedly led to them resigning en masse. The rules will require the chaplains to, upon request, name the officers who use their services. Kelly Sloan says it goes against what the position is there for.
2: What this amounts to is spying on our police officers at times when they are vulnerable. We need to give them every support. I'm sick of this Big Brother stuff.
1: Senior police have sought to clarify the changes, saying they'll only relate to the response to mass casualty events. Seniors tapping onto public transport can now access their gold card discount with a debit or credit card. Jefferson Shaw reports.
3: Seniors and pensioner concession card holders have a daily Opal cap of $2.50. Now those who link their gold Opal card with their bank details can get the same discount with a bank card. Seniors Minister Jodie Harrison says the physical card will still be available.
4: It's their choice whether they continue to use the gold Opal card or whether they use contactless payments.
3: It's part of the first stage of Opal 2.0 changes, which includes thousands of new Opal readers and real-time signage on buses. Jefferson Shaw, Central Station, Sydney.
1: Targeted support is now on offer for businesses in New South Wales looking to expand into international markets. The state government's announced a renewed suite of programs designed to help local companies reach more customers across the globe. Industry and Trade Minister Analak Chantivong says it's about giving firms the confidence to diversify their export markets.
5: It means they can hire more people, get more profits for their efforts and for their risk-taking, and continue to build a more resilient and more diversified economy for the future.
1: And a Productivity Commission report has concluded red tape is adding hundreds of thousands of dollars to the cost of homes and is delaying efforts to boost supply. In finance, the All Ords is trading down 32 points at 90.31. One Australian dollar is buying 69.89 US cents.
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1: Australia has its first athletics gold at the Commonwealth Games, with Rose Davies securing a historic 10,000-metre victory. She says she still can't believe it.
7: I think I'm still processing it all. It won't until, I probably go to sleep tonight. I'm so happy, so stoked.
1: Australia won 15 medals in the pool on day four, including two clean sweeps of the podium. The Aussies now have 26 gold medals, 18 clear of the second-placed England. Zach Lomax has given some insight into his decision to join the PNG Chiefs, describing it as a once-in-a-lifetime opportunity. However, he says he still has unfinished business in rugby ahead of his return to the NRL in 2028. Meantime, the Perth Bears are keeping an eye on whether the Tigers give Adam Dewey permission to shop around for a new NRL club. And the Wanderers take on Chelsea tonight in a friendly clash for the Sydney Super Cup. It's 12:07. That's the latest news and sport.
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11: Partly cloudy one out there for you. Light winds becoming northwesterly, 15 to 20 k's in the early afternoon, and becoming light in the late arvo. 19 is the top for your Tuesday. Wednesday bringing you 18 with minus one overnight. Gunnedah looking for 19 degrees. Crindon, Liverpool, Plains headed for our 19 today. We want Narrabri chasing tops out west of 20 degrees. Gunnedah on 16, Crindon on 15, and Tamworth on 15 degrees.
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0: one of Canada's best, Shania Twain, whose Better For Your Boots been under Simply Red there as well from the 1980s and Holding Back the Years. 21 after 12, it is your lunch break. Well, guess what? Adam McGrath's going to fill in for Emma today. Looking forward to that. Of course, on between 1 and 2 today, you can catch Adam on Saturdays between 9 to 12. He's going to have a bit of a crack at the lunch break. He's having a go at the big time. Yeah, prime time. Let's see how he goes. I'm sure it'll be fantastic. 67639533 is that McAline phone number should you wish to use it. Want to thank everybody this morning. We had about 25 McAline calls. I think there was a good five or six messages across Facebook. My own phone blowing up as well. Just people really enjoying that TV theme thing that we did. The best soundtracks, best TV theme soundtracks, cartoon soundtracks of all time. It's one of my big passions in life, and it is just around authenticity. And people, I think, are really hurting. You know, they're hurting as far as petrol prices, they're hurting as far as fuel prices, they're hurting as far as what the government appears to be doing without us as humans believing we can have any control. You know, when we used to ask people in a job interview, where do you see yourself in 5 years? Now to make a 5 week plan is virtually impossible. And I just think the fact that you could allow me to show you what I love when we had a couple of cancellations with politicians and whatnot, and that we got to hopefully take you back to a few of those moments. It just made you forget about how sucky life is at the moment, because let's be honest, it is pretty tough for a lot of people out there, and hope some of those made you smile. I certainly had fun. One of my favourite shows that I've done of all time. 22 after 12. Beautiful, what is it, about 15 degrees out there at the moment. If you want to go for a bit of a walk around lunchtime, make sure you take iHeart with you, or you'll miss out on ABC Top Loader.
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0: going on the dance floor in the 90s, Culture Beat, Mr. Vain, ABC's Poison Arrow, about 10 or so years before that, 25 away from one. It is Macaron, your lunch break. No Emmy today. She is back tomorrow. Adam McGrath having a crack today. So looking forward to that one to see what he's got served up between 1 and 2 today. Classics out of Jimi Hendrix, Bruce Springsteen and Aussie's own Jet.
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0: Spring's own Chet. She's a genius. Bruce Springsteen there as well, and Dancing in the Dark. It is Macca for your lunch break. Very shortly, Adam McGrath for your lunch break. Just around the corner, getting himself ready. He's lacing up the boot. Actually, no, we all know Adam McGrath wears Velcro.
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0: for me, Keith Urban and Pink there as well. One Too Many, of course, Barnsley classic 80s stuff out of him. And Ride the Night Away is about it for me. Big thank you for having me. Had a great time doing it. That we will do it all again for you tomorrow, of course. We'll chat to member for Tamworth, Kevin Anderson, if we can get a hold of Kev. I think he might actually still be away. We'll see how we go there. And, of course, also we'll talk to council. And bear in mind, too, in the next couple of weeks, we start our councillor corner where you will get to chat to all of the councillors. That'll be a good one to find out what their projects are across the board rather than just the mayor and deputy mayor. It's something that's been asked for, something we're happy to provide for you as we continue to keep it live and local. Adam McGrath, you might have heard him on Saturday and you're about to hear him shortly. See you.
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2: It's 1 o'clock. Good afternoon. I'm Madeline McNeil. The federal government's beginning work on plans to build Australia's first new oil refinery since the 1960s. The Commonwealth and the WA government will jointly fund a $4 million pre-feasibility study for constructing the facility as part of Labor's plan to boost fuel security. Prime Minister Anthony Albanese says the funding will kickstart investigations into the country's third oil refinery.
3: Our predecessors sat back and watched oil refineries close. They thought there'll be always someone else who will build something somewhere else which Australia can rely upon. We know that that's not the case.
2: The opposition says we do need to boost fuel security, but it's waiting for the details before saying if they'll back the plan. A man has been arrested over an alleged arson attack in Sydney's south. Police believe two men jumped a fence and lit the blaze at Burraneer last month. The 21-year-old's been taken into custody at Sydney Airport, where police allege he was attempting to board an international flight. No charges have been laid. The Premier says he understands the dilemmas facing schools as experts warn against the sharing of images and videos of students online. The eSafety Commission says images posted on social media by schools are being used to create explicit content through generative AI. Chris Minn says they want to showcase their fantastic public schools, but technology is changing.
4: And we don't want well-meaning, wonderful schools being taken advantage of by artificial intelligence. So we're going to have to skill up our teaching fraternity, but I wouldn't put the blame on them. I can completely understand the dilemma they're in.
2: Origin Energy believes around 900,000 current and former customers had their information accessed in a data security incident confirmed by the company last week. Origin says it had been reviewing a potential security threat since early July, and investigations into the matter are ongoing. The federal court has fined Harvey Norman and Latitude Finance Australia a combined $55 million for misleading customers. The corporate watchdog took action against the brands over an ad campaign run across radio, TV and newspapers in 2020 and 2021. ASIC claimed the ad's master requirement for customers to sign up for a credit card. And Ben Carroll is Victoria's new premier after Jacinta Allen announced her resignation. In finance, one Australian dollar is buying around 69.8 US cents.
1: 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For big brand work safety and corporate wear, get the right fit at Monogrammit, corner of Bridge and Belmore Streets.
5: Good afternoon. Disgruntled West Tigers playmaker Adam Dewey has returned to training just days after walking out on the team. The focus now turns to whether coach Benji Marshall names Dewey later this afternoon in his team to play Parramatta on Sunday. Injured Manly star Tom Trbojevic insists he can still

0: handle the demands of fullback. That's despite his latest hamstring injury. Trbojevic has told Nine's 100% footy. He'll play wherever the club and coach need him.
1: If he wants me to play fullback, I still feel like I can go out there and influence a game of footy. And when I'm back playing, I don't, you know, I'm not thinking about getting injured. I'm just thinking about going there playing footy. But whatever Foz and Manly and the club want me to do, I'm happy to do.
0: The Aussie swimmers have claimed more than a dozen medals in one night in the pool at the Commonwealth Games in Glasgow. In athletics, Rose Davies claimed a historic gold in the women's 10,000 metres, Australia with 26 gold medals overall. That's sport. I'm Adam Hawes.
2: It's 1:04. That's news and sport.
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4: With the latest from the 88.9 FM newsroom, I'm Scarlett Coppola. Residents across parts of the Upper Hunter and northern New South Wales may notice helicopters operating near major power lines over the next few weeks. Transgrid has started its latest round of aerial patrols to inspect transmission lines, including parts of the network extending towards Tamworth and Walcha. The helicopter flights use specialist thermal imaging equipment to check for signs of heat and identify any potential issues with the infrastructure. The patrols began on July 23rd and are expected to continue until August 13th, weather permitting. Transgrid says the inspections are part of its proactive approach to managing risks, including the ongoing threat of bushfires. A temporary road closure will affect part of Inverell next month to support the safe running of a local charity event. Inverell Shire Council has approved the closure of a section of Buxton and Raglan Street for the Inverell Charity Run on August 23rd. The event will start and finish at Campbell Park and will include a 10-kilometre run, 5-kilometre run and a 2.5-kilometre community walk. The event is being organised by volunteers with Run 2360 and the Rouseabout, raising money for the Inverell Breast Cancer Support Group, Inverell Prostate Cancer Support Group and Operation Operating Room. Mayor Kate Dyche says the event is a great example of the community coming together to support important local causes. If you missed this weekend's local sporting action, here's a quick recap. The Tamworth Pirates hosted their charity round with the Quirindi Lions claiming a 43-36 first grade win, while the Pirates took out reserve grade 31-21. St Albert's College completed a clean sweep over the Magpies in New England Rugby Union, and in Northwest AFL, the Kangaroos won the women's derby while the Swans took out the men's clash. That's your regional news. I'm Scarlett Coppola.
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6: And good afternoon, it is the lunch break. Adam McGrath here with you, 1:07 on Tuesday the 28th of July. A partly cloudy day today, though sunny. Tamworth a top of 18 degrees, Quirindi 17 and Gunnedah top of 18 degrees. It is the lunch break on 88.9 and 99.5 in the Liverpool Plains. 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

0: It is the lunch break. Adam McGrath filling in for Emma Bailey. 18 past one. Emma Bailey. She's grabbed her boots and a cowboy hat and she's off to Sydney. She'll be back tomorrow from 1 o'clock. Australian crawling there. Also had Meatloaf and Kings of Leon. On its way, the Zac Brown Band, Paul McCartney and Wings, and plenty more to come. It's the lunch break.
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0: The Zach Brown Band. Adam McGrath filling in for Emma Bailey this afternoon on the lunch break on its way. Look, it wouldn't be the lunch break without a bit of Taylor Swift. It's the first time I've done it. We'll get a little bit of Fleetwood Mac on its way.
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0: back on the lunch break. Adam McGrath here, filling in for Emma Bailey, who's back tomorrow from 1 o'clock, and Taylor Swift in there as well, back to December. Look, I know she's a newlywed. She needs to start singing happy songs. No more of this love song stuff. Though, if she does get divorced, did she really get married? The divorce album? That'll be fun.
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It is the lunch break with Ice House. And no promises. A little bit after 2 o'clock, the lunch break continues with your friend and mine, Grizzly, in around about 9 minutes or so. Thanks for being with us. Emma Bailey will be back tomorrow from 1 o'clock. And self-promotion, I'll be back 9 a.m. sharp for 3 hours for the Maximum Music Weekend, the Feel Good Weekend on Saturday mornings from 9 a.m. So long, everybody. Take care. I see.

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1: It's 2 o'clock. Good afternoon. I'm Madeline McNeil. Drivers heading west are being told to expect delays this afternoon after a truck caught fire on the M4. Two of three westbound lanes approaching the M7 are closed at Eastern Creek, with traffic banked up back to Greystanes. There's also heavy citybound traffic leading up to the site of the fire. Origin Energy has confirmed the information of almost a million customers was accessed in a recent data breach. Dusty Fitzpatrick has more.
2: The major energy company says it's completed the initial phase of its investigation into the customer data security incident. It believes the information of approximately 900,000 current and former customers was accessed. Those whose information has been accessed will be contacted by the company. Origin says it's working with the government and other agencies, including the Federal Police, as part of investigations into the breach. Dusty Fitzpatrick reporting.
1: Two people have been taken to hospital after escaping a house fire in Sydney's northwest. A smoke alarm notified the pair as flames took hold of their two-storey home at Castle Hill. Firefighters have managed to contain the blaze to the kitchen. The federal government's starting work on plans for Australia to build its first new oil refinery in decades. Labor will commit $4 million towards a feasibility study looking at constructing the refinery in Western Australia. The opposition says we do need to boost fuel security, but are waiting for more details before backing the plan. A renovation of Leichhardt Oval has been approved with a joint $40 million funding boost. The West Tigers' home ground will be transformed with new grandstands and modern facilities. Inner West Mayor Darcy Byrne says the joint state, federal and council funding will help fix up the eighth wonder of the world.
3: This approval means that the next generation of Sydney sporting fans will still be able to come here and soak up the best atmosphere of any sporting ground in Sydney. And it means that the long, hard fight to save Leichhardt Oval is finally coming to an end.
1: The H5 bird flu strain has now been confirmed in seven seabirds found in South Australia. The federal government says there have now been 27 confirmed or presumed positive detections of H5 in Australia, all in wild seabirds. Further testing will be carried out to determine whether there's any evidence of local transmission. And police have arrested a man over an arson attack in the city's south as he allegedly prepared to board an international flight at Sydney Airport. In finance, the All Ords is trading up 41 points at 91.04. One Australian dollar is buying 69.81 US cents.
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4: League legend Paul Gallen believes it would be wrong for the West Tigers to welcome Adam Dewey straight back into the team. Tigers coach Benji Marshall names his side this afternoon for Sunday's clash with Parramatta. Gallen says Dewey's infamous walkout before their match against the Raiders was the ultimate betrayal in a team sport.
5: What's Benji do now? Apparently he's coming back into the side this week. It's going to be very interesting to see where he plays. If he gets put straight back into halfback, it's like he's throwing his toys out of the cot and he gets everything he wants. I think the whole situation is embarrassing.
4: The Perth Bears have signed Panthers backup half Jake Cole to a three-year deal. The Wallabies are spending the week in Sydney as they prepare to head to Japan this weekend. Meg Harris has upset Molly O'Callaghan to win gold in the women's 100-metre freestyle at the Commonwealth Games. And in Major League Baseball, Australian infielder Curtis Meade has been traded to the Red Sox. That's

0: Sport. I'm Adam Hawes.
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4: And a very good afternoon to you. Thanks, Ads. Thank you very much for jumping in for M today. And, of course, Macca looking after the lunch break. All right, we've got lots more for you here on the afternoon. Tuesday, 28th of July today. Now, we're looking for a top of 19 degrees, partly cloudy afternoon expected. But get this, minus one overnight. That's going to be cold. Not 18 the top for tomorrow for your Wednesday. Now, look, your early morning frost and partly cloudy day is going to make it a cool day indeed. Pretty well identical for Thursday and again on Friday. So those minus temperatures overnight and only mid to high teens during the day. Now, winds at the moment, northwesterly, 15 to 20 kilometres an hour. They will become lighter into the late afternoon. So we look at our temperatures at the moment. We have Narrabri, Gunnedah and Barra, but all sitting on 19 degrees, 18 right here in Tamworth. Also, Werris Creek, Quirindi and Manila.
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0: Son of John, that is Julian Lennon for you right there. So Border, what a classic too. Stevie Wonder in the mix as well. It's coming up 2:15 here on the lunch break. You're with Grizz. I'm going to be here right through till 6 o'clock this afternoon. So please stay with us. We're going to have lots of fun together. Now, of course, later on this hour, we'll give you a rock and roll revival. We've got a great rockabilly classic for you on the way. And so much more, our 3 of 3 useless information. Look, you know how it works as we go throughout the afternoon, turning into a drive home for you as well. And of course, on the way, we've got a set of 3 back to back and just for you.
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wait a minute. Of course I can dance, of course I can dance. I'm sure I can dance, I'm sure I can dance, I can dance.

Michael Bublé and Higher for you right there. Not pretty enough. Casey Chambers, some homegrown country for you. Also Leo Sayer in the mix as well. You're with Grizz. It is the lunch break here on 88.9 FM, Tamworth Radio, 99.5 in the Liverpool Plains. Of course, internationally, we do it through iHeart Radio. And welcome to all those listeners as well. We've got more for you this afternoon. Why don't you stick around, have a bit of fun with us as we reach through your Tuesday afternoon. All right, don't forget, coming up in the next break, we will do a rock and roll revival. But first, if you've been on our Facebook page, do you wash new clothes before wearing them? Now, come on, you can be honest. That's all right. Depends. If it's a sealed bag, yeah, I'll put it straight on. Or if I ruin the clothes I got on, I'm going to go buy a shirt. Yeah, I'll put it straight on. But other than that, yeah, I think they go through the wash before we wear them. What's your excuse? Jump on there, become part of the team here on 88.9 FM Tamworth Radio. Christy Allen for you right here with her number one classic out of the 80s. He's my number one.

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Yeah, that's a big hit for Joe Nichols right there. Tequila makes her clothes fall off. Don't go drinking. And Chrissy Allen, he's my number one before that too. Thanks for being a part of our lunch break here today, 88.9 FM Tamworth Radio. Lots more on the way for you too. What a great initiative is for the Air Force out there too. Yeah, you want to become part of the Defence Force, there's your chance on Saturday. All right, let's do it. It's time for your rock and roll revival. All right, we're going to go to rather an obscure rockabilly track, which ended up an actual standard and has even had a festival named after it. A man called Warren Smith, he was out of Mississippi, I should say, in the early 50s and did rather well. Now, he was in the Air Force and took up guitar and decided, well, when I leave the Air Force, I'm going to take up music, and that he did. He was discovered by Sam Phillips, who discovered Elvis, Johnny Cash, and the rest of the gang, as you know. And by May 26, 1956, let me get the years right here, the Rock and Roll Ruby was his number one hit. However, he outsold Elvis, and he outsold Johnny Cash, and he outsold Carl Perkins, all the rockabilly specialists. Well, Sam thought, well, I've got a bloke here, so he's asked him to come back in. And in August 1956, he's come in and recorded this rare rockabilly track, which became an absolute standard, not only for most bands, but most of the dancers as well. This is the Ubangi Stomp.

There you go. That's Warren Smith for you right there. One of the rarities out of rockabilly, but nevertheless, he came up good because he ended up writing songs for people like Jerry Lee, also Roy Orbison. He wrote So Long, I'm Gone for Roy. So many big hits out of course, the Philips Studio. Now, as I said before, the Ubangi Stomp Festival. That's right. It happens in Dublin every year. And the promoters run it, and what a great rockabilly festival it is as well. So there you go, Warren Smith, Ubangi Stomp, our rock and roll revival.

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That's a wrap for your lunch break for today, this Tuesday afternoon, 28th of July. We've got Drive coming up for you in around about 6 minutes' time. You stay with us right here on 88.9 FM Tamworth Radio, 99.5 there in the Liverpool Plains. 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
1: It's 3 o'clock. Good afternoon. I'm Madeline McNeil. Firefighters are working to extinguish a large fire at a recycling facility in Sydney's southwest. The blaze broke out in a large pile of rubbish at Kingsgrove and all staff evacuated without injury. Smoke from the fire may be visible from the M5, but Fire and Rescue says there's no threat to the road. The Reserve Bank boss is warning without a lift in productivity, it'll be difficult for Australians to see an increase to real wages. Governor Michelle Bullock has given a speech ahead of tomorrow's CPI data, admitting the board isn't ruling out further interest rate hikes to combat stubborn inflation. However, Ms. Bullock says the RBA's monetary policy can't impact slow productivity growth.
2: While this persists, the ability of the economy to grow without generating inflation is constrained, and Australians will continue to experience limited growth in real wages.
1: Harvey Norman and Latitude Finance Australia have been ordered by the federal court to pay a combined $55 million for misleading customers with an ad campaign in 2020 and 2021. Corporate watchdog ASIC alleged the ads promoting interest-free and no-deposit payments masked a requirement for customers to take out a credit card. Gold Opal card holders have easier access to a $2.50 daily price gap from today. Seniors and pension concession card holders can now link their credit or debit card to their Opal card. Transport Minister John Graham says they're expecting more than 30% of gold card holders to sign up.
3: This is a really practical measure. This deals with life as it actually happens. You might have left your wallet at home. Your grandchild might have tucked the Opal card down the back of the couch. This will still allow you to access the lower fare.
1: Origin Energy says approximately 900,000 current and former customers had their information accessed in last week's data security incident. In a new statement, the energy provider says it's completed the initial phase of a review into the breach. Origin says it will continue to work closely with the federal government and other agencies as the review continues. A cybersecurity expert believes Australian schools need to overhaul their online child safety safeguards, blaming them for sidelining the issue. The online safety watchdog's reporting a rise in anonymous accounts pulling student photos from school social media platforms to create AI deepfakes. Susan McLean has told Nine schools should look at the eSafety's new guide about protecting children from image misuse.
4: There are ways to post to make this fine. From the back, from a distance, blurred pictures, something that doesn't identify the person.
1: In finance, the All Ords is up 34 points, one Australian dollar buying 69 US cents.
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5: Sydney Roosters coach Trent Robinson is pouring cold water on reports the club will re-sign Sam Walker to a mega 10-year contract. The Maroons' Origin halfback becomes a free agent come November the 1st. Robinson is confident of keeping Walker, but a decade-long deal is not on the table.
6: I don't know where that's come from. That's never been mentioned. My view is that you don't need to sign that long enough term to be a lifer in a club either.
5: All eyes will be on the West Tigers team sheet for their Round 22 clash with Parramatta when it's released later this afternoon. Coach Benji Marshall expected to name Adam Dewey in his side despite his infamous walkout. Newcastle runner Rose Davies has claimed gold in the 10,000 metres in Glasgow at the Commonwealth Games. And the Philadelphia 76ers have confirmed the signing of NBA superstar LeBron James from the LA Lakers. That's sport. I'm Adam Hawes.
1: It's 3:04. That's the latest news and sport.
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9: Welcome to the drive home. It's coming up 3:05. You're with Grizz. And lots more for you this afternoon. I'm with you right through till 6. Okay, let's look at our weather at the moment. We're looking at a partly cloudy afternoon for what's left of the rest of the day. Top of 19 expected.

0: And minus one overnight. Minus one for your Wednesday morning. How cool is that? That's freezing type. Anyway, top of 18 tomorrow for your hump day Wednesday. Morning frost and a partly cloudy day. Got minus temperatures for the rest of the week overnight to the mid to high teens only till Friday. All right, winds at the moment are northwesterly, 15 to 20 kilometres an hour, will become lighter into the evening. At the moment, our temperatures look like Narrabri is sitting on 20 degrees, 19 degrees right here in Tamworth, also Gunnedah, Werris Creek, Quirindi, Baraba and Manila.
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0: And there's a few of them on TV at the moment if you're catching up with the Commonwealth Games. We've got a few heroes.

0: Enrico, I'm glad he's here for you right there. Hero, we had David Bowie's Heroes, and we don't need another hero. That's Tina Turner. Yep, Heroes, we've got a lot of them over there in Scotland at the moment, if you're keeping up with the Commonwealth Games, and good luck to them all as well. But I thought Hero would be appropriate for today. Welcome to The Drive. You're with Grizz. Thanks for joining us. We've got lots more for you this afternoon. Later on this hour, we're going to give you some useless information just so you can get some sleep tonight. But the 5 o'clock hour is the one you want to be listening to, around about 20 past five this afternoon. Talking to Cole Finley. Cole, the legend of Tamworth Country. He's really stood the test of time. He's got a new venture. We're going to have a chat to him about 20 past five this afternoon to see what Cole Finley and the Finleys are up to.
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went down to Georgia. He was looking for a soul to steal. He was in a bind because he was way behind, and he was willing to make a deal. When he came across this young man sawing on a fiddle and playing it hot, and the devil jumped up on a hickory stump and said, "Boy, let me tell you what. I guess you didn't know it, but I'm a fiddle player too. And if you'd care to take a dare, I'll make a bet with you. Now you play pretty good fiddle, boy, but give the devil his due. I bet a fiddle of gold against your soul, because I think I'm better than you." 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

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Johnny said, "Devil, just come on back if you ever want to try again. 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

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Ironic. And what about the classic from Charlie Daniels? Yeah, Devil Went Down to Georgia. Many people can sing that now and just keep up with it too. Thanks for being a part of the drive home. Coming up 3:30, and we've got lots more on the way for you too. Don't forget later on this afternoon, Cole Finley. We'll be giving him a call and catching up with him. Something back to back for you right here.

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Michelle Branch there and everywhere. We had a back-to-back with Huey Lewis and the News and the Eagles. How are you going at 20 to 4 on this Tuesday afternoon? It's great to have your company. You're with Grizz. And yes, I do have a small piece of useless information for you today. The Humble Hamburger. Now, right, it was created by Lewis Lassing in New Haven, Connecticut, today back in 1900. However, others insist that it was invented at the Louisiana Purchase Exposition in 1904. But then others claimed it was created by Charlie Negrin in 1889, the poor hamburger being torn from pillar to post. There you go. Thought you couldn't have got to sleep tonight without knowing that. You stay with us. Going back to 1965.

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That's Cooper Allen for you right there, I Can't Dance. One of these early ones, in fact. And boy, has he come along. Big superstar right now. Also, LRB in the mix with Lonesome Loser. You're with Grizz. You're on the drive home. And it's just gone 10 minutes to 4 o'clock. Don't forget, next hour, you can have your own request. Join us here on the program. Smashing Pumpkins here.

0: It's 4 o'clock. Good afternoon. I'm Madeline McNeil. The federal opposition claims Labor would need to scrap carbon taxes for its proposed oil refinery project to succeed. $4 million is being set aside to fund early investigations into building a new facility in WA. Nationals leader Matt Canavan says by backing an oil refinery, the Prime Minister is effectively admitting to failure on net zero.
1: How is that consistent with net zero? Well, if it's good enough to back oil in West Australia, it should be good enough to back coal here in Queensland, because we need all of our energy horses running to get our economy firing again, and most importantly, to lower power prices and the cost of living.
0: Another three teenagers have been charged over a stabbing at Newtown. A 17-year-old boy suffered multiple wounds to his head and back in the attack on King Street on Saturday. Three 17-year-old boys have been charged with offences, including wound with intent to cause grievous bodily harm. An 18-year-old man previously charged with the fray is before the courts. The Sydney Arterial Road's been named on a list of the country's top 10 crash locations. Pennant Hills Road in Carlingford ranked 9th in AAMI's latest national data, which identified distractions, cornering and braking as the most common behavioural causes for crashes. AAMI's Steve Cratchley's told Clinton Maynard nose-to-tail incidents are the most common type seen at Sydney's crash hotspots.
2: They're normally very heavily congested intersections. Drivers normally are impatient. They're trying to get through an intersection, so trying to get through traffic lights or give way or stop signs, whatever the case may be there. And I think what the problem is that people aren't leaving enough room in front of them.
0: School pickup has been disrupted for some students in Sydney's north, with a fire affecting roads around Marsden High School and Meadowbank Public. Firefighters are working to extinguish a car fire in the basement of a nearby multi-storey building, which also forced around 80 people to evacuate. Origin Energy believes around 900,000 current and former customers had their information accessed during a recent security breach. In a statement, the provider says it's completed the initial phase of its review into the incident. RMIT cybersecurity researcher Professor Matthew Warren says the technology used by hackers is becoming increasingly complex.
3: So many potential weaknesses or exploits. It doesn't matter if you're a large organization or a small organization, those vulnerabilities can be exploited. In terms of this situation, it's still very much a live incident. There hasn't been a lot of public sharing into the cause.
0: In finance, just before close, the All Ords is trading up 40 points at 91.04. One Australian dollar buying 69.8 US cents.
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5: Disgruntled playmaker Adam Dewey has been brought straight back into the West Tigers team for Sunday's clash with Parramatta. Coach Benji Marshall naming Dewey in his preferred position of halfback just days after he walked out when asked to play lock. The Melbourne Storm are refusing to concede their remarkable finals records about to come to an end. The Storm have missed the finals just once during Craig Bellamy's 23-year reign as coach. Ahead of a do-or-die clash with the Bulldogs, prop Stefano Utuakamanu says they're not giving up hope.
6: We can still do it. We can still win these games, and I think that's the main thing. Just give them confidence to the boys that we still have the team to do it.
5: Tennis stars Novak Djokovic and Aryna Sabalenka are set to form a super pairing in the upcoming US Open mixed doubles. And West Indies all-rounder Justin Greaves has bowled a remarkable spell of 5-for-none in the first test match against Pakistan. That's sport. I'm Adam Hawes.
0: 4 past 4. That's the latest news and sport.
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9: You're on the drive home with Grizz. It is coming up 4:05. Thanks for joining us this afternoon. Now, we're looking at a low of -1 overnight. Yes, as we head into our Wednesday. It is Tuesday, the 28th of July. Top of 18 tomorrow. Frosts are around. You may be scraping frost off the windows once again, and a partly cloudy day. Winds at the moment are northwesterly, 15 to 20 kilometres an hour. Will be becoming lighter later on this afternoon. And looking at those minus temperatures, they're with us right till the weekend overnight. So, all right, so be prepared for that too. Maybe an extra blankie, or get that electric blanket on a little bit earlier. Depends how you do it. Look at our temperatures at the moment too. While we're at it, no

0: Narrabri sitting on 19 degrees, as is Gunnedah and Baraba. 18 degrees right here in Tamworth, also Werris Creek, Quirindi and Manilla.
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0: Can't get enough of your love. Some bad company for you right there. Elton John before that too. Club at the end of the street. It's coming up 4:15 here on The Drive Home. You're with Grizz. Thank you for joining us this afternoon. Look, later on the hour, I'm going to give you another listen to the gobs. See if we can't knock it off tomorrow. $320. Not bad. Not bad at all. So we'll give you a listen, see if it might trigger something. And don't forget all those wrong answers. But I'll explain that to you later on in the hour. Of course, next hour, around about 5:20, I'm going to be talking to the legend, Cole Finley. He's been to every festival. I don't think he's missed one. And I'm going to have a chat with him about his longevity and what he's got planned for the future, especially with the family now in the whole group. We'll hang around for about another hour. We'll have a talk to Cole Finley. All right, well worth the wait. Okay, it's your turn. All right, you want to be part of the program this afternoon. All you got to do is give me a call on the open line right now, 6766 1889. You want your workforce request? Be part of the program. We want to hear from you.
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0: That's Darius Rucker, the old Wagon Wheel Rock. A great cover indeed, and Edward Collins before that too. A Girl Like You. You're a part of the drive home here on 88.9 FM. Let's see who we got on the line. 88.9 FM, Tamworth Radio. Good afternoon. Who have I got on the line?
1: Steve.
0: Hey, g'day, Steve. How you doing?
1: Yeah, going real well, mate. Real well.
0: That's good. Okay. Thanks for ringing us on the open line. You have a workforce request. What are you looking for today, mate?
1: Talking Optimist Blues by the one and only Neil Diamond.
0: Oh, that must be Steve Binney then, is it?
1: Correct.
0: Happy birthday. I saw it come up on my Facebook.
1: Thank you.
0: Oh, mate, it's good to hear from you. Have you had a good day?
1: Oh, it's been a busy one, but just about done.
0: Oh, that's
1: getting
0: good.
1: For home and trying to find a brown lemonade.
0: That's what I like to hear. That is good news. All right, well, you have a brown lemonade on me too, please.
1: I will indeed.
0: Is it too rude to ask how old you are today, Steve?
1: Same age as you, mate.
0: Oh, no. Oh, no. Did you catch me?
1: For the moment.
0: Nobody can... yeah, we're 61 babies, aren't we?
1: We are.
0: Yeah, yeah. All right, buddy. Yeah. Well, listen, we will get talking Optimistic Blues, Neil Diamond, just for our video, Steve Binney. Mate, it's great to hear from you. You have a great day, and thanks for being a part of the workforce request.
1: Thanks, mate.
0: You take...
1: Much appreciated.
0: My pleasure, mate. See ya.
1: Right, bye.

0: Just for our birthday boy, that's Steve Binney. For Steve Binney, and of course, Neil Diamond's Talking Optimistic Blues. Happy birthday to you, Steve. Hope you enjoyed that one, and have a throffy one for me as well. We've got more for you here on Drive.
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0: Okay, the Lions Club of Tamworth is looking for local men who would like to make a difference in the community whilst meeting new people and enjoying good company. The meetings are held on the first and third Wednesday of the month from 6 p.m. for a 6:30 start at the North Tamworth Bowling Club in Bligh Street there. Now, if you'd like to attend a meeting, join the Lions, or just find out how to do it all, Greg Clark is your man. 0439 020 494. Of course, that number available from our reception should you be interested.
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0: Bayesian right there. That's Freddie and the Dreamers. I'm telling you now. Also, Mika before that too, Grace Kelly. Thanks for being a part of the drive home. You're with Grizz. Now, tomorrow morning, 10 past 8, you know what happens, don't you? It's called the Gob. Unless you've been hiding under a rock, you don't know about it. Gob's up to $320. All you got to do is ring Scotty on 6766 1889 tomorrow morning. Tell him who this is.
1: $5.
0: $5. All right. Give him a call tomorrow morning. Okay. It's time somebody knocked it off at $320. That's pretty cool. Now, look, all the wrong answers, of course, are on our website. Facebook page will guide you to the website. You look up all the wrong answers. You got a name in your head, and it's on that list. It's wrong. All right, because it's already been mentioned. So do yourselves a favour. Check the website page before you head up and ring Scotty tomorrow morning. 6766 1889. $320 up for grabs for this.
1: $5.
0: 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It's Canadian Dalton.

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Desiree right there. Back to back with Lionel Richie. Dalton Dover in the mix as well. You're with Riz. Right on 10 minutes to 5, of course. New sport and weather, top of the hour, including our regional review with Scarlett. She's back again to let us know what's happening locally. You stay with us right here. You're on the drive with Riz. And don't forget, next hour, we're going to have a chat with the one and only Cole Finley.

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1: It's 5 o'clock. Good afternoon. I'm Madeline McNeil. The Prime Minister says a potential new oil refinery in WA would boost the country's resilience. Labor's promising $4 million towards a pre-feasibility study into constructing the facility. Anthony Albanese says Western Australia is the ideal location for a refinery.
2: This will be, if it is successful, the first new-scale petrol refinery built in Australia since the 1960s. It would create a major boost for local jobs and manufacturing, along with our sovereign capability.

0: I'm senior Liberal figures sought financial backing from now federal opposition leader Angus Taylor. Former Liberal staffer Dylan Whitelaw has been giving evidence to the inquiry, examining claims of illegal donations and into some Liberal Party figures. Mr. Whitelaw told the inquiry he would assume a text about shaking down Angus for $10,000 referred to the federal Liberal MP. Mr. Taylor is not accused of any wrongdoing. One Nation's Chief of Staff is defending the time it's taking for the minor party to announce its candidates for the state election. New South Wales voters will head to the polls in March next year. One Nation's yet to name candidates for the vast majority of electorates, even in those like Cessnock, where polling shows the party would have strong support. James Ashby's told Clinton Maynard they won't apologise for taking their time.
1: We want to make sure we put the right people forward, as much as you do. So it does take time, and look, those vetting processes are underway in New South Wales, and that's why, it won't be too long before we do start rolling out candidates.
0: Two pedestrians are in a critical condition after being hit by a car in Sydney's southwest. A man and woman were struck along the boulevard at Lakemba. The 82-year-old male driver has been taken to hospital for mandatory testing. Unions and experts say we need to ensure working conditions for nurses are more flexible as the majority of health staff consider leaving their jobs. A University of Sydney report has found two-thirds want to leave and almost half have already started looking for alternative work. Nurses and Midwives Association General Secretary Michael Waits says it's clear what needs to be addressed to turn things around.
2: This is predominantly driven by workloads, pay, and roster flexibility, the ability for them to work without fatigue and have time for themselves as well.
0: And a burning car has been extinguished after forcing around 80 people to evacuate from a building and disrupting school pickup at two schools in Sydney's north. The vehicle has been removed from the basement of the multi-storey complex at West Ryde. In finance, the All Ords closed up 48 points at 91.12, one Australian dollar buying 69.7 US cents.
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4: Tino Fa'asumalawi is still yet to commit himself to Australia for the upcoming Rugby League World Cup. The Tide and the skipper played for the Kangaroos in last year's Ashes series, but he admits he's put off a call between playing for Australia or Samoa, the country of his heritage.
5: Look, I'm Kangaroo as it is now. I haven't looked into that. I've just been worrying about getting my body right and finding some form this year for the Titans, and obviously getting through the off-field stuff and then the Origin stuff. So I haven't looked into it.
4: Panther star Blaise Talangi has been dropped for their clash with the Raiders. Jack Cogger takes over at 5'8". Dragons NRLW forward Madison Mulhall has been ruled out for the season with a ruptured ACL. And a cheating scandal is engulfing English club cricket. Numerous videos have emerged of a Saltburn slips fielder seen clicking his fingers as the ball passes the bat, fooling the umpire into giving the batsman out caught behind. That's sport. I'm Adam Hawes.
0: 4 past 5, that's news and sport.
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6: With the latest from the 88.9 FM newsroom, I'm Scarlett Coppola. Residents across parts of the Upper Hunter and northern New South Wales may notice helicopters operating near major power lines over the next few weeks. Transgrid has started its latest round of aerial patrols to inspect transmission lines, including parts of the network extending towards Tamworth and Walker. The helicopter flights use specialist thermal imaging equipment to check for signs of heat and identify any potential issues with the infrastructure. The patrols began on July 23rd and are expected to continue until August 13th, weather permitting. Transgrid says the inspections are part of its proactive approach to managing risks, including the ongoing threat of bushfires. A temporary road closure will affect part of Inverell next month to support the safe running of a local charity event. Inverell Shire Council has approved the closure of a section of Buxton and Raglan Street for the Inverell charity run on August 23rd. The event will start and finish at Campbell Park and will include a 10-kilometre run, 5-kilometre run and a 2.5-kilometre community walk. The event is being organised by volunteers with Run 2360 and The Rouseabout, raising money for the Inverell Breast Cancer Support Group, Inverell Prostate Cancer Support Group and Operation Operating Room. Mayor Kate Dyett says the event is a great example of the community coming together to support important

0: important local causes. A New England fishing club has secured funding to help replenish native fish stocks in local waterways. The St Kilda Fishing Club Armidale has received $4,000 through the Community Native Fish Stocking Australian Bass Program. The funding will go towards stocking Garra Dam and Malpass Dam with Australian bass. The program matches community fundraising, providing $2 in government funding for every dollar raised by local groups. Member for Northern Tablelands Brendan Moylan says maintaining healthy fish stocks is important for the region's fishing community. Liverpool Plains Shire Council is investing in the future of rural healthcare by joining a program aimed at attracting more health professionals to regional communities. Council has committed to supporting the 2026-27 Rural Doctors Network Bush Bursary Program, which gives medical, nursing and midwifery students the chance to experience working and living in rural areas. Under the program, up to 4 students will take part in a 4 to 5 day placement across Liverpool Plains and a neighbouring rural community. Mayor Ken Cudmore says attracting and retaining healthcare workers is one of the biggest challenges facing rural communities. He says the program allows students to experience rural healthcare firsthand. If you missed this weekend's local sporting action, here's a quick recap. The Tamworth Pirates hosted their charity round with the Quirindi Lions claiming a 43-36 first grade win, while the Pirates took out reserve grade 31-21. St Albert's College completed a clean sweep over the Magpies in New England Rugby Union, and in Northwest AFL, the Kangaroos won the women's derby while the Swans took out the men's clash. That's your regional news. I'm Scarlett Coppola.
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4: And thank you very much, Scarlett, for keeping us up to date with what's happening around the region. Does it every day for us at 3 times a day, so make sure you join us tomorrow to top up with what's happening tomorrow. All right, let's have a look at the weather at the moment. We're looking for a very chilly -1 overnight with frost forming as well for your Wednesday, a top of 18 degrees. And, of course, it'll be a partly cloudy day. Now, much is going to happen the same during the rest of the week. We've got -3 on Thursday, -2 Friday, 0 Saturday. You know, it's a pattern happening right there. It's going to be cold. All right, let's look at our winds are light at the moment too. They have dropped down a little bit, so nearly no wind at all. Let's look at our temperatures at the moment as the mercury heads south for the evening. 18 degrees in Narrabri, 17 degrees in Gunnedah and Baraba, 15 degrees right here in Tamworth, Werris Creek, Quirindi and Manila.
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0: Time and Rio for you there, and simply unbelievable. Before that, we did have Jason Aldean and She's Country. It's 5 o'clock somewhere. In fact, it's 5:15.
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0: Oh, there you go. They are the Romantics there. What I Like About You. Cat Stevens before that. It's all about being a double play right here. 88.9 FM, Tamworth Radio. You're with Grizz. And I'm here for about a little over half an hour away before you've got Dan Missing overnight as well. Now, I've told you all week, and it's been on our Facebook page, and I've told you about it today. One of my mates from a long time back, and he is still in the industry. He is an absolute country icon right here in Australia. He just has never given up. Welcome to the microphone, Cole Finley. How are you, mate?
1: I'm doing exceptionally well, Grizz. Thank you very much, and thanks for having me on your show.
0: Look, it's our pleasure, mate, and great to talk. Now, look, you and I use the word legend and stood the test of time, and I don't use that sparingly for you, mate. We worked together right back in the early 90s. I think you were even in before that, and you just keep going.
1: Look, mate, I've got to be honest, and I tell everyone, I don't know anything but music. Music has been a part of my life for so long now that the only job I probably could get would be flipping burgers at McDonald's, and I wouldn't be good at that. So I just love it. You know, regardless on the change of how music has changed over the 3 to 4 decades, I just love learning where it's going and reinventing myself with new technology and all that stuff. And I take it head on, and it's exciting.
0: Well, it's amazing what you do. And like writing, recording, festivals, events, you've just been there all the time, and the art of you bringing new talent through too. I've been to see a lot of your shows, and you've always got somebody fresh and new to bring them through the ranks. Mate, that's just great legendary stuff.
1: Yeah, look, it's something I've always done. Right from the beginning, I've had the opportunity to play on festivals and stages that I created myself. I never ever once got an opportunity from any artist that I idolised or who was big at the time in the industry. Never gave me an opportunity to play on their stages. So I just made it a part of what I am and who I am is creating that opportunity for artists. And you know, I've had the McClimates, and James Johnson was, I think he was 16 when he first got on stage with us in Broadbeach, and yeah, like so many, Lane Pittman recently, you know, and so many great young artists that have become amazing talents in themselves. I've done nothing to make them become big, but just creating that, I suppose, opportunity to feel what it's like to play on a stage that's a little bit bigger than busking is just enough to push them forward.
0: Thank you. You're very humble in what you say, but I've seen the instance with young Lane Pittman, and one of his first shows, if not his first shows, was out on our property with the Rusties, and you're pretty green back then. And then, of course, I saw him a few months later on stage with you, and I thought, hello, he's progressed a little, and the next thing you know, look what's happened. And what did you do to him?
1: Well, look, I didn't really do anything more so than believe in him. And that's the biggest thing in all of us. You know, when I was a young artist, having those people believe in me, and still to this day, I've got fans from the beginning to now and they're grandkids now turning up to my shows, but their belief in me is what keeps driving me forward. Yeah. Like, and that's what I want to insert into these young artists is that, you know, we believe in them. They can achieve whatever their dreams are, and they are doing that themselves. Like, at the end of the day, as I said, I've done nothing to give Lane what he has now, more so than just the belief that, you know, that he's a great artist and gave him the opportunity.
0: Well, he certainly grabbed it and ran with it, hasn't he?
1: He's exceptional.
0: Now, look, Cole, let's get back to the family, okay? what's happened here? I've seen the young bloke on stage, and, of course, yep. Now that you've joined together with the beautiful Nelly, what happens from here on? I mean, you've got a song coming out on Friday, which really heart-wrenching and sort of tells the truth about you two.
1: Yeah, look, it's something that... So both me and Nelly's been an amazing supporter of Cole Finley from the start. Mm. And, you know, she actually stepped away from her career. She got pregnant. She was, you know, on the brink of going over to Nashville to sign with a record label in Nashville, and she chose to be a mum and a wife to let me continue with the music. And she created her hair salon, which is now just massive up here on the Sunshine Coast. It was just time for me to, I suppose, put out the olive branch and say that, you know, why don't we, while you're still working, let's write some songs, let's record some songs, let's do some shows, let's get you back into the groove of the music industry. You've earned it. I think it's your, you know, it's time for her to do it, and it's time for us to tell our story of what we've gone through. And the best way to do that, and the only way I know how to do it, is through music. So the Finleys happened. Ian Dicko Dixon, he came on board right at the start. His wife Mel heard about what we were planning. She said, "Dicko, you've got to go and chat with these guys and get involved." And from that, it's turned into the rock and country love story. And from the beginning of the drug and alcohol addiction right through to now, being 18 years clean and just loving life together.
0: Good on you, mate. And of course, where did Shiva come from?
1: Mate, we're just having a coffee there yesterday morning. We're talking about it, and it was just a moment of, it's probably one of it's crazy how us, you know, when you write songs, you've got ones that take years and then you've got ones that take 5 minutes. And this was a song that was one of those 5 minute songs. I went in to get my hair cut, and nowadays I don't get my hair cut by Nell. I'm a test dummy for The Apprentice and all the new hairdressers in the salon. So it was one of those rare moments that she was cutting my hair, she touched my head, and I got this shiver that took me back 20 years to when we first met. And she was married, and I was doing really well out of Nashville, and we were filming the video clip for My Place, which was the current number one country song at the time. And she got invited to come and do my hair and makeup and that for it, and she touched my head, and I went, ooh, and it felt wrong because she's married, and you know, it was just this moment of, but you know, the recent touch just took us back to that 20 years prior. I raced home and I went, you still make me shiver after 20 years, you know, we're getting married going to 18 years. It was just a beautiful moment, and it's a beautiful story.
0: Are you planning trips and tours and stuff like that?
1: We are, mate. Look, we're not doing a hell of a lot of touring at the moment. Going into 2027, we'll be investing a bit more time on the road. At the moment, we're building the profile, building the fan base, getting held back into it slowly. We've got a few shows. We're down in Monkerai next month doing the Monkerai BNS. September, we're in Sydney doing three shows down there for Walk It for Life charity, which is a big charity concert that we'll be doing at Penrith Showgrounds. Just bits and pieces. And then pretty much January, Tamworth Country Music Festival, will be launching the EP and sort of focusing on more of a tour back in 2027.
0: All right, I'm about to play this new single of yours. It's released on Friday. Where can people get it?
1: It'll be released out on every platform, but if they want to get a copy right this instant, go to www.thefinleys.com.au. Just join up in membership with our VIP. We call them the Fanatics, and become a fanatic, and you can listen to it, you can download it, you can get whatever you want. We've got merchandise, pretty much everything on that website, and it tells you the dates and where we're playing. And
0: well, I think I've been a fanatic for the best part of 30 years, mate.
1: Yeah, well, that's what we sort of thought. Well, let's call them the Fanatics, because it's a fan club that covers Colt Finley, Nelly Finley, the Finleys, Diesel Finley, and yeah, so they're all fanatics, and we've got an amazing bunch of people that have signed up, and it's a great little community now.
0: That's wonderful. Do you want to do the honours, introduce the single?
1: I certainly will. G'day, folks. This is Colt Finley from the Finleys. This is our latest single coming out on Friday the 31st. It's a song we wrote all about love and romance and how it can last forever by just a touch of a hand. It's called Shiver.

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Well, there you go. That's right for you. 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We have Miley Cyrus before that, two flowers. And the gentleman of Australian country music, how nice is Cole Finley? 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

Australia's own Olivia Newton-John, how gorgeous was she? Flying Circus in there too. They were Australian, moved to Canada. That's about a wrap for me for the day. Been a real pleasure working for you. And we look forward to your company tomorrow. Icybel, you're killing me. You walk into a bakery shop and you can choose anything, but you can only choose one thing. What are you choosing? Why don't you just stab me in the heart? We'll see you tomorrow. Don't forget, I do have Wilma Wilde coming up tomorrow. Around about 20 past five, as we did call. Yes, from Hey Hey It's Saturday, Old 55, JoJo Zip. We'll talk to Wilbur tomorrow.

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1: The Quark. Good evening, I'm Madeline McNeil. The Premier says Labor won't be taking political advantage of a corruption probe involving members of the New South Wales Liberal Party. A second day of hearings for the ICAC investigation into illegal political donations and alleged corrupt conduct has wrapped up. While the probe is largely focused on allegations against Liberal Party members, two Labor councillors are also involved in the proceedings. Chris Minns accepts it's not a good look, but says ICAC needs to be able to get on with the job.
2: There'll be no gloating or taking political advantage. It's an important process, and ultimately, hopefully,

0: The head of the Reserve Bank is warning the board won't hesitate to hike interest rates again if it's required to combat stubborn inflation. Governor Michelle Bullock's delivered a speech in Sydney ahead of CPI data due out tomorrow. She's warned real wages won't increase without a lift to productivity. Governor Bullock says the outlook for the economy remains uncertain.
1: While this makes the task of monetary policy more complex, our objectives haven't changed. The board remains focused on delivering price stability and full employment.
0: A man and woman are in a critical condition after being struck by a car in Sydney's southwest. They were hit on the boulevard at Lakemba this afternoon. The driver of the car, an 82-year-old man, has been taken to hospital for mandatory testing. Firefighters accrediting a working smoke alarm with saving two people from a house fire in Sydney's northwest. The pair has been taken to hospital after self-evacuating the Castle Hill property as the flames took hold. Fire and rescue crews have contained the blaze to the kitchen. And Origin Energy says approximately 900,000 current and former customers had their information accessed in last week's data security incident. The energy provider says it's completed the initial phase of a review into the breach. Origin says it will continue to work closely with the federal government and other agencies as the review continues. In finance, one Australian dollar is buying around 69.6 US cents.
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0: Disgruntled playmaker Adam Dewey has been brought back into the West Tigers team for Sunday's clash with Parramatta. Coach Benji Marshall naming Dewey in his preferred position of halfback just days after he walked out when asked to play lock. All three of Australia's women's 100-metre sprinters have advanced to the Commonwealth Games semi-finals. Tori Lewis smashed her heat, flying through in 11.15 seconds.
4: She gets out okay, alongside of her Apgov as well. And getting out fast there was Doday. And now Lewis starts to pick up. Doday going with her, but Lewis, Tori's going to be impressive. It's 11.15, boy.
0: That audio thanks to Channel 7. The Sydney Super Cup kicks off tonight with English heavyweights Chelsea taking on the Wanderers, and the Philadelphia 76ers have confirmed the signing of NBA superstar LeBron James. It's 6:04. That's the very latest news and sport.
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6: Partly cloudy conditions for our Wednesday. Some morning frost and some light winds up to 25 k's throughout the day. 0 degrees expected overnight for Tamworth and Quirindi, and headed towards the top of 18 degrees. Gunnedah 2 overnight to top of 19 degrees. Thursday should be sunny as well with some morning frost and a top of 16 degrees.
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1: Good evening, I'm Jamel Wells. The Federal Opposition says Labor will need to scrap carbon taxes for its proposed oil refinery project to succeed. $4 million is being set aside to fund early investigations into building a new facility in Western Australia. Nationals leader Matt Canavan says by backing an oil refinery, the Prime Minister is admitting to failing on net zero.
2: How is that consistent with net zero? Well, if it's good enough to back oil in Western Australia, it should be good enough to back coal here in Queensland, because we need all of our energy horses running to get our economy firing again, and most importantly, to lower power prices and the cost of living.
1: Anthony Albanese has congratulated Ben Carroll on becoming the new Premier of Victoria. Mr Carroll has been sworn in as the state's 50th Premier after Jacinta Allen stepped down. Anthony Albanese has wished the outgoing Premier well.
3: She's someone who can be proud, I think, of her achievements over a long period of time, and I wish her well for her future. This will have been a very difficult day.
1: A former Melbourne organised crime kingpin who was deported in 2023 has been sentenced to life in jail in Iraq.

0: cruelty. Kate Carlisle reports.
1: Police investigating the welfare of animals attended a rural property in Tara last week. Officers allegedly discovered around 120 animals, including 32 dogs, 18 goats and 16 cats, along with chickens, budgies and other birds, guinea pigs and a pet rat. The animals were provided with immediate care and arrangements made for their ongoing welfare. A 48-year-old woman has been charged with one count of serious animal cruelty and will appear in Chinchilla Magistrates Court next month. Kate Carlisle reporting.
0: And tributes are continuing for British actor, comedian and broadcaster Bill Oddie, who's died at 85. He was best known to Australian audiences as a member of the 1970s comedy trio The Goodies. In finance, one Australian dollar buying around 70 US cents.
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0: Collingwood coach Craig McRae says plans are in place to help Nick Dykos in Thursday's clash against Geelong. He'll be tagged by Cats specialist Asheen Mullen. McRae says he's counting on the other Pies players to support their star.
4: I think we're getting better at it in terms of trying to support him around what that looks like. And he's going to another level. His game's gone to another level. His running capabilities like nothing I've seen. And so that's a challenge for opposition.
0: Disgruntled NRL player Adam Dewey's back into the West Tigers team for Sunday's clash with Parramatta. Coach Benji Marshall has named him in his preferred position of halfback just days after he walked out when asked to play lock. Tennis stars Novak Djokovic and Aryna Sabalenka are set to form a super pairing in the upcoming US Open mixed doubles. West Indies all-rounder Justin Greaves has bowled a remarkable spell of 5 for none in the first test against Pakistan. That's news and sport.
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5: Partly cloudy conditions for our Wednesday. Some morning frost and some light winds up to 25 k's throughout the day. 0 degrees expected overnight for Tamworth and Quirindi, and headed towards the top of 18 degrees. Gunnedah 2 overnight to top of 19 degrees. Thursday should be sunny as well with some morning frost and a top of 16 degrees.
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1: Good evening, I'm Jamelle Wells. The federal government says it's investigating the best location for a new oil refinery in Western Australia. The Prime Minister has announced a $4 million feasibility study. Australia currently has two oil refineries, one in Geelong and one in Brisbane. Federal Resources Minister Madeleine King says the study will look into where a third should be built.
2: That's why we're having this study, to figure out exactly what the best site is. But it is Western Australia, that's for sure. It may be the Midwest, it might be on the north coast or in the south. So that's a sensible thing to do, go through different options as to where it will be.
1: Pauline Hanson has updated her parliamentary register of interests, declaring that billionaire Gina Rinehart paid for her recent flights between London, Rome and Sicily. She says Miss Rinehart also gifted her an invitation to a Dolce & Gabbana fashion parade. The One Nation leader says she paid for her own accommodation, meals and daily expenses. Ben Carroll has pledged to call a royal commission into the construction industry in his first act as the new Premier of Victoria. He's been sworn in as the state's 50th Premier after Jacinta Allen stepped down. An inquiry's heard senior New South Wales Liberal Party members sought financial backing from now Federal Opposition Leader Angus Taylor. Former Liberal staffer Dylan Whitelaw has given evidence to an inquiry into illegal party donations. He told the ICAC a text about shaking down Angus for $10,000 probably referred to the Federal Liberal MP. Mr Taylor is not accused of any wrongdoing. Harvey Norman and Latitude Finance have been ordered to pay $55 million

0: reporting.
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1: Sydney Roosters coach Trent Robinson is dismissing reports the NRL club will re-sign Sam Walker to a mega 10-year contract. The Maroons' Origin halfback is a free agent from November the 1st. Gold Coast has moved on from a heated verbal exchange between Christian Petrarca and Leo Lombard during their AFL Round 20 loss to Carlton. Utility Joel Jeffrey says tensions have eased.
4: They followed up after the game and that's how it should be done. You know, players got feedback all the time for that game. For an older player to give Leo feedback, I'm sure, you know, you'll learn from it. They'll both learn from each other moving forward.
1: Western Bulldogs coach Luke Beveridge expects defender Buku Kamis to remain with the club next season despite interest from Carlton. The Wallabies are spending the week in Sydney as they prepare to head to Japan this weekend. Meg Harris has upset Molly O'Callaghan to win gold in the women's 100-metre freestyle at the Commonwealth Games. And in Major League Baseball, Australian infielder Curtis Mead has been traded to the Red Sox. That's the latest news and sport.
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5: Partly cloudy conditions for our Wednesday. Some morning frost and some light winds up to 25 k's throughout the day. 0 degrees expected overnight for Tamworth and Quirindi and headed towards the top of 18 degrees. Gunnedah 2 overnight to top of 19 degrees. Thursday should be sunny as well with some morning frost and the top of 16 degrees.
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1: Good evening, I'm Jamel Wells. The head of the Reserve Bank is warning interest rates could rise again to combat stubborn inflation. RBA Governor Michelle Bullock has delivered a speech in Sydney ahead of CPI data due out tomorrow. She's warned real wages won't increase without a lift in productivity. Ms. Bullock says the outlook for the economy remains uncertain.
2: While this makes the task of monetary policy more complex, our objectives haven't changed. The board remains focused on delivering price stability and full employment.
1: The Prime Minister says a new oil refinery in Western Australia will increase Australia's resilience. $4 million is being put towards a feasibility study for the project. Anthony Albanese says WA is the ideal location.
3: This will be, if it is successful, the first new-scale petrol refinery built in Australia since the 1960s. It would create a major boost for local jobs and manufacturing, along with our sovereign capability.
1: New Victorian Premier Ben Carroll says things changed weeks after he declared support for Jacinta Allen. Mr. Carroll has been sworn in unopposed as the state's 50th Premier after Jacinta Allen stepped down. He says she no longer had party backing.
4: The circumstances are a delegation, not made up or not including me, went to the Premier and told her she'd lost the support of the party room.
1: Origin Energy says around 900,000 customers had their information accessed in a recent security breach. The provider says it's finished the first part of a review into the incident. US pharmaceutical company Johnson & Johnson will pay almost $8 billion to settle 76,000 claims alleging its talc products caused ovarian cancer. The company maintains the products are safe. The deal must be accepted by 95% of the claimants to be finalised. Back home, a group of mayors in southeast Queensland are considering the future of air taxis for the state. Moreton Bay Mayor Peter Flannery says they want to be prepared ahead of the Olympics.
5: People thought electric vehicles and driverless vehicles wouldn't be a thing. They're happening now too, so we just want to be prepared. We want to plan for it. We want to get ahead of the game and not try and catch up later on. And with the Olympics and Paralympics coming, there's an opportunity to have that started here in southeast Queensland, and why not be the first part in Australia to adapt this and be prepared for it.
1: In finance, one Australian dollar buying around 70 US cents.
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1: Collingwood coach Craig McRae has put his hand up to lead South Australia's Origin team in 2027. The concept has been locked in for the next 3 years, with South Australia returning.

0: next February. McRae says he'd be open to coaching his state.
1: I'd be honoured if that was the case. Growing up watching South Australia play as a young lad to Footy Park on the silver seats and Kernahan kicking 10 goals, all those memories are really vivid for me and something I aspired to do as a player and was lucky enough to do that. And if I was asked to do it, I'd jump at it.
0: Tigers coach Benji Marshall has named Adam Dewey in the side for Sunday's clash with Parramatta, despite his walkout last week. Perth Bears have signed Panthers backup half Jack Cole to a 3-year deal. New South Wales runner Rose Davis has claimed gold in the 10,000 metres in Glasgow, Australia's first gold in the event in Commonwealth Games history. You're up to date. That's the latest news and sport.
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4: Partly cloudy conditions for our Wednesday. Some morning frost and some light winds up to 25 k's throughout the day. 0 degrees expected overnight for Tamworth and Quirindi and headed towards the top of 18 degrees. Gunnedah 2 overnight to top of 19 degrees. Thursday should be sunny as well with some morning frost and a top of 16 degrees.
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1: Good evening, I'm Jamel Wells. The Federal Opposition says Australia will need to drill for more oil if a proposed new refinery is to succeed. The Federal Government will fund a feasibility study into building a new facility in Western Australia. It would be the first new oil refinery in Australia since the 1960s. Liberal leader Angus Taylor says environmental protections will need to be stripped back to make it viable.
2: We do want to see more fuel self-sufficiency in this country, but that means you've got to get the full suite of policies right. You've got to be prepared to dig and drill and approve. This government's brought in an Environment Protection Act, which is making it harder to drill.
1: Prime Minister Anthony Albanese has congratulated Ben Carroll on becoming the new Premier of Victoria. Mr Carroll has been sworn in as the state's 50th Premier after Jacinta Allen stepped down. Anthony Albanese has wished the outgoing Premier well.
3: She's someone who can be proud, I think, of her achievements over a long period of time, and I wish her well for her future. This will have been a very difficult day.
1: The Commonwealth has settled a workplace lawsuit that threatened to reopen the fallout from the Brittany Higgins saga. The proceedings were launched by Fiona Brown, Chief of Staff to former Liberal Minister Linda Reynolds. Ms Brown alleged former Prime Minister Scott Morrison failed to let her defend herself against allegations of a political cover-up. The terms of the settlement are confidential. A former Melbourne organised crime kingpin who was deported has been jailed for life in Iraq. Iraqi authorities say Kazem Hamad imported large quantities of drugs into Iraq and Australia. He's been a key person of interest in the firebombing of Victorian tobacco shops and businesses. Three teenagers have been charged over a stabbing at Newtown in Sydney's Inner West. A 17-year-old boy has multiple wounds to his head and back. An 18-year-old man previously charged is before the courts. A Queensland woman has been charged with serious animal cruelty. Kate Carlisle reports.
4: Police investigating the welfare of animals attended a rural property in Tara last week. Officers allegedly discovered around 120 animals, including 32 dogs, 18 goats and 16 cats, along with chickens, budgies and other birds, guinea pigs and a pet rat. The animals were provided with immediate care and arrangements made for their ongoing welfare. A 48-year-old woman has been charged with one count of serious animal cruelty and will appear in Chinchilla Magistrates Court next month. Kate Carlisle reporting.
1: In finance, one Australian dollar buying around 70 US cents.
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1: Three Australian athletes have qualified for the men's 800-metre semi-finals at the Commonwealth Games. Peter Boll, Peyton Craig and Luke Boys are through to the next round. Boll snatched first place in a thrilling down-to-the-wire heat. The middle-distance runner admitted afterwards he had pre-race jitters.
6: You got the country on your back, you got the family on your back. 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
1: That audio thanks to Channel 7. Collingwood coach Craig McRae says plans are in place to help Nick Dacos in Thursday's clash against

0: disgruntled NRL player Adam Dewey is back into the West Tigers team for Sunday's clash with Parramatta. That's news and sport.
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3: Partly cloudy conditions for our Wednesday. Some morning frost and some light winds up to 25 k's throughout the day. 0 degrees expected overnight for Tamworth and Quirindi, and headed towards the top of 18 degrees. Gunnedah 2 overnight to top of 19 degrees. Thursday should be sunny as well with some morning frost and a top of 16 degrees.
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1: Good evening, I'm Jamel Wells. The West Australian Greens have criticised a plan to build a new oil refinery in the state. Prime Minister Anthony Albanese has announced a $4 million feasibility study for the plan. He says it will help reduce reliance on foreign fuel imports. Greens member Sophie McNeill says it isn't a long-term solution.
2: What this is actually about is the Prime Minister and the Premier trying to make it look like they're doing something just before petrol is about to get really expensive. So they're up there cosplaying in their high-vis and their helmets, trying to make it look like they're helping everyone, whereas actually what they should be doing is helping industry get off diesel and get onto renewables, because that's how you get energy security.
1: A senior Labor figure says a leadership change in Victoria is the only way to avoid a complete wipeout at this year's election. Ben Carroll has been sworn in as the state's 50th Premier after Jacinta Allen stepped down. The change follows recent polling showing dissatisfaction with Miss Allen had reached record levels. Former federal Labor leader Bill Shorten has told the ABC Mr. Carroll is the right man to turn the ship around.
3: As much as people don't want to hear this in Labor, I think they were facing extinction level results worse than 1992 when Jeff Kennett wiped out Labor. Having said that, I think he can move them from the low 20s to at least into the mid 30s. But I know Ben, he's a fighter.
1: Pauline Hanson has updated her parliamentary register of interests, declaring that billionaire Gina Rinehart paid for recent flights between London, Rome and Sicily. She says Miss Rinehart also gifted her an invitation to a Dolce & Gabbana fashion parade. The One Nation leader says she paid for her own accommodation, meals and daily expenses. A man's been fatally stabbed at Gosford on the New South Wales Central Coast. Emergency crews called just after 7 p.m. treated the 22-year-old before he was taken to hospital. He died a short time later. A crime scene has been set up. Harvey Norman and Latitude Finance have been ordered to pay $55 million in penalties for misleading customers. Jefferson Shaw reports.
4: Harvey Norman ran an ad campaign in 2020 and 2021 for products with no deposit and were interest-free for 60 months. However, the advertisement did not disclose a requirement to sign up for a high-limit credit card and pay associated fees. The federal court found customers entered a fundamentally different financial arrangement than promoted. Harvey Norman has been ordered to pay $35 million in penalties and the credit company Latitude Finance Australia to pay $20 million. Jefferson Shaw reporting.
1: And a 7.1 magnitude earthquake in Japan's southern Kumamoto prefecture has knocked out power to thousands of homes. People are trapped in a partially collapsed shopping mall. In finance, one Australian dollar buying around 70 US cents.
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1: Australia remains on top of the Commonwealth Games medal tally, boasting 59, including 26 gold. Day 5 is already delivering, with three Aussie athletes charging into the men's 800-metre semi-finals. Sydney Roosters coach Trent Robinson is dismissing reports the NRL club will re-sign Sam Walker to a mega 10-year contract. The Maroons' Origin halfback is a free agent from November the 1st. Western Bulldogs coach Luke Beveridge expects defender Buku Kamis to remain with the club next season, despite some interest from Carlton. You're up to date. That's the latest news and sport.
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7: Partly cloudy conditions for our Wednesday. Some morning frost and some light winds up to 25 k's throughout the day. 0 degrees expected overnight for Tamworth and Quirindi, and headed towards the top of 18 degrees.

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1: Hello, I'm Nelson Scott. The head of the Reserve Bank is warning interest rates could rise again to combat stubborn inflation. RBA Governor Michelle Bullock has delivered a speech in Sydney ahead of CPI data due out on Wednesday. She warns real wages won't increase without a lift in productivity. Ms. Bullock says the outlook for the economy remains uncertain.
2: While this makes the task of monetary policy more complex, our objectives haven't changed. The board remains focused on delivering price stability and full employment.
1: Prime Minister Anthony Albanese has congratulated Ben Carroll on becoming the new Premier of Victoria. Mr. Carroll has been sworn in as the state's 50th Premier after Jacinta Allen stepped down. Anthony Albanese has wished the outgoing Premier well.
3: She's someone who can be proud, I think, of her achievements over a long period of time, and I wish her well for her future. This will have been a very difficult day.
1: The Commonwealth has settled a workplace lawsuit that threatened to reopen the fallout from the Brittany Higgins saga. The proceedings were launched by Fiona Brown, Chief of Staff to former Liberal Minister Linda Reynolds. Ms. Brown alleged former Prime Minister Scott Morrison failed to let her defend herself against allegations of a political cover-up. The terms of the settlement remain confidential. A man's died after being stabbed on the New South Wales Central Coast. Jamel Wells reports.
4: Emergency crews called to Gosford overnight found an injured 22-year-old man. He was treated by paramedics before being taken to hospital but died a short time later. A crime scene has been set up. Police are urging anyone with information about the incident to come forward. Jamel Wells reporting.
1: A former Melbourne organised crime kingpin who was deported has been sentenced to life in jail in Iraq. Iraqi authorities say Kazem Hamad imported large quantities of drugs into Iraq and Australia. He's been a key person of interest in the firebombing of Victorian tobacco shops and businesses. Three teenagers have been charged over a stabbing at Newtown in Sydney's inner west. A 17-year-old boy suffered multiple wounds to his head and back on Saturday. An 18-year-old man previously charged with the fray is before the courts. A Queensland woman's been charged with animal cruelty after police found 119 animals on a property. Dogs, cats, goats, chickens, birds, guinea pigs and rodents have been assessed and given care. The 48-year-old will face court next month. US pharmaceutical company Johnson & Johnson will pay almost $8 billion to settle 76,000 claims alleging its talc products caused ovarian cancer. The company maintains the products are safe. The deal must be accepted by 95% of the claimants to be finalised.
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1: Australian boxer Jai Dixon is guaranteed at least a Commonwealth Games bronze medal. The 21-year-old has won the men's 55 kilos quarterfinal in Glasgow after slugging it out with his older opponent from Bangladesh. On the track, three Australian athletes have qualified for the men's 800-metre semi-finals, among them Peter Bowl, who snatched first place in a thrilling down-to-the-wire heat. He admits to having some nerves heading into the race.
6: You got the country on your back, you got the family on your back, so you just internalise everything, but it disappears as soon as you're on the track, so it's nice to finally get in.
1: 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Disgruntled NRL player Adam Dewey is back into the West Tigers team for Sunday's clash with Parramatta. Coach Benji Marshall has named him in his preferred position of halfback.
5: Across New England, the Northwest and the Liverpool Plains.
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8: Partly cloudy conditions for our Wednesday. Some morning frost and some light winds up to 25 k's throughout the day. 0 degrees expected overnight for Tamworth and Quirindi and headed towards the top of 18 degrees. Gunnedah 2 overnight to top of 19 degrees. Thursday

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1: Cigarettes and whiskey and wild, wild women.
0: Nashville songwriter Tim Spencer penned the song in 1947. The song has been recorded multiple times by many people all over the world. Adam Brand heard Billy Thorpe and the Aztecs version and inspired him to record a version of the song. Cigarettes, whiskey, and wild, wild women.
2: I grew up not strictly on country music. You know, I grew up listening to Fleetwood Mac, Springsteen, John Mellencamp, The Eagles, the stuff that my mum and dad were listening to, Christofferson and Elvis. Really a wide and eclectic, range of music. I discovered country music later on in life when, late teenage, early 20s. And I suppose it was when country music was going through a bit of a change, people were sort of rocking it up a bit. And that really appealed to me as a young fella. And, I got into it and just went, wow, this is good. And that song in particular, came out in, let me get this right, I think 1948. I heard a version of Billy Thorpe doing it. So these songs from way back then can just have a life and get reinvented. And it's funny, because I'll go to play it at gigs now and there's teenagers singing along to this song. I wonder back in the 40s when it was written whether they ever thought that had happened. That's the beautiful thing about music. Once I was

0: Adam Brand and Cigarettes, Whiskey and Wild, Wild Women, a song that dates back to the late 1940s, written in 1947 by Tim Spencer and originally recorded by the Sons of the Pioneers. The song has been recorded multiple times right around the world, including Adam Brand. I'm Dan Misson, and that's another story behind the song.
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1: Hello, I'm Nelson Scott. Australia has nabbed another two Commonwealth Games gold medals within the space of an hour, bringing our total to 28. Gymnast Brianna Scott has won the women's beam final, while teammate Jessie Moore stunned the field to claim gold in the men's parallel bars. Speaking after her event, Scott paid tribute to the Aussie squad in Glasgow.
2: I love those girls so much. That we're so close, and it's been so great to share this whole experience with all of them. It means everything to happen there.
1: That audio, thanks to Channel 7. The federal opposition says Australia will need to drill for more oil if a proposed new refinery is going to succeed. The government will fund a feasibility study into building a new facility in WA. It would be the first new oil refinery built in Australia since the 1960s. Liberal leader Angus Taylor says environmental protections will need to be stripped back to make it viable.
3: We do want to see more fuel self-sufficiency in this country, but that means you've got to get the full suite of policies right. You've got to be prepared to dig and drill and approve. This government's brought in an Environment Protection Act, which is making it harder to drill.
1: A senior Labor figure says a leadership change in Victoria is the only way to avoid a complete wipeout at this year's election. Ben Carroll has been sworn in as the state's 50th Premier after Jacinta Allen stepped down. The change follows recent polling showing dissatisfaction with Ms. Allen has reached record levels. Former federal Labor leader Bill Shorten has told the ABC Mr. Carroll's the right man to turn the ship around.
4: As much as people don't want to hear this in Labor, I think they were facing extinction-level results worse than 1992 when Jeff Kennett wiped out Labor. Having said that, I think he can move them from the low 20s to at least into the mid-30s, but I know Ben, he's a fighter.
1: Pauline Hanson has updated her parliamentary register of interests, declaring that billionaire Gina Reinhart paid for her recent flights between London, Rome and Sicily. She says Ms. Reinhart also gifted her an invitation to a Dolce & Gabbana fashion parade. The One Nation leader says she paid for her own accommodation, meals and daily expenses. A man's been fatally stabbed at Gosford on the New South Wales Central Coast. Emergency crews called just after 7 p.m. treated the 22-year-old at the scene before he was taken to hospital. He died a short time later. A crime scene has been set up. A 7.1 magnitude earthquake in Japan's southern Kumamoto Prefecture has knocked out power to thousands of homes, rupturing roads and leaving some trapped and others presumed dead inside a partially collapsed shopping mall. The tremor was centred around Kumamoto Prefecture, about 900 kilometres from central Tokyo.
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1: Returning to Glasgow, Australia remains on top of the Commonwealth Games medal tally, boasting 61 in total, including 28 gold. Day 5 is already delivering, with three athletes charging into the men's 800-metre semi-finals. Sydney Roosters coach Trent Robinson is dismissing reports the NRL club will re-sign Sam Walker to a mega 10-year contract. The Maroons' Origin halfback is a free agent from November the 1st. Gold Coast has moved on from a heated verbal exchange between Christian Petrarca and Leo Lombard during their AFL Round 20 loss to Carlton. Utility Joel Jeffrey says tensions have eased.
6: They followed up after the game, and that's how it should be done. You know, players cop feedback all the time throughout the game. For an older player to give Leo feedback, I'm sure, you know, you'll learn from it. They'll both learn from each other moving forward.
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8: Partly cloudy conditions for our Wednesday. Some morning frost and some light winds up to 25 km throughout the day. 0 degrees expected overnight for Tamworth and Quirindi, and headed towards the top of 18 degrees. Gunnedah 2 overnight to top of 19 degrees. Thursday should be sunny as well with some morning frost and a top of 16 degrees.
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1: Hello, I'm Nelson Scott. The head of the Reserve Bank is warning interest rates could rise again to combat stubborn inflation. RBA Governor Michelle Bullock has delivered a speech in Sydney ahead of CPI data due out on Wednesday. She warns real wages won't increase without a lift in productivity. Ms. Bullock says the outlook for the economy remains uncertain.
2: While this makes the task of monetary policy more complex, our objectives haven't changed. The board remains focused on delivering price stability and full employment.
1: The Commonwealth has settled a workplace lawsuit that threatened to reopen the fallout from the Brittany Higgins saga. The proceedings were launched by Fiona Brown, Chief of Staff to former Liberal Minister Linda Reynolds. Ms. Brown alleged former Prime Minister Scott Morrison failed to let her defend herself against allegations of a political cover-up. The Prime Minister says a new oil refinery in WA will increase the nation's resilience. $4 million is being put towards a feasibility study into the project. Anthony Albanese says Western Australia is the ideal location.
3: This will be, if it is successful, the first new-scale petrol refinery built in Australia since the 1960s. It would create a major boost for local jobs and manufacturing, along with our sovereign capability.
1: Harvey Norman and Latitude Finance have been ordered to pay $55 million in penalties for misleading customers. Jefferson Shaw reports.
4: Harvey Norman ran an ad campaign in 2020 and 2021 for products with no deposit and were interest-free for 60 months. However, the advertisement did not disclose a requirement to sign up for a high-limit credit card and pay associated fees. The federal court found customers entered a fundamentally different financial arrangement than promoted. Harvey Norman has been ordered to pay $35 million in penalties and the credit company Latitude Finance Australia to pay $20 million. Jefferson Shaw reporting.
1: Origin Energy says around 900,000 customers had their information accessed in a recent security breach. The provider says it has finished the first part of a review into the incident. A former Melbourne organised crime kingpin who was deported has been sentenced to life in jail in Iraq. Iraqi authorities say Kazem Hamad imported large quantities of drugs into Iraq and Australia. He's been a key person of interest in the firebombing of Victorian tobacco shops and businesses. A Queensland woman's been charged with animal cruelty after police found 119 animals on a property. Dogs, cats, goats, chickens, birds, guinea pigs and rodents have been assessed and given care. The 48-year-old will face court next month. Three teenagers have been charged over a stabbing at Newtown in Sydney's Inner West. A 17-year-old boy suffered multiple wounds to his head and back on Saturday.
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1: Australian lawn bowler Aaron Wilson has finished fourth in the men's singles in what may be his last ever Commonwealth Games. The two-time gold medalist lost 9-2 to Northern Ireland's Gary Kelly and says he plans to evaluate his future after speaking with his family. On the track, three Australian athletes have qualified for the men's 800-metre semi-finals. Among them, Peter Bowl, who snatched first place in a thrilling down-to-the-wire heat. He admits to having some nerves heading into the race.
6: You got the country on your back, you got the family on your back. So you just, I guess, internalise everything, but it disappears as soon as you're on the track, so it's nice to finally get in.
1: Sydney Roosters coach Trent Robinson is dismissing reports the NRL club will re-sign Sam Walker to a mega 10-year contract. The Maroons' Origin halfback is a free agent from November the 1st.
5: Across New England, the Northwest and the Liverpool Plains.
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8: Partly cloudy conditions for our Wednesday. Some morning frost and some light winds up to 25 k's throughout the day. 0 degrees expected overnight for Tamworth and Quirindi and headed towards the top of 18 degrees. Gunnedah 2 overnight to top of 19 degrees. Thursday should be sunny as well with some morning frost and a top of 16 degrees.
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Yeah, through the wee hours of overnight, it's you, me, and the music, and nothing more. It's nice to have your company, whatever you're up to at this time of the day. How about that, kicking off the hour? It's coming up to 10 past, lots more in this hour, including this classic.

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1: Hello, I'm Nelson Scott. The federal opposition says Australia will need to drill for more oil if a proposed new refinery is going to succeed. The government will fund a feasibility study into building a new facility in WA. It would be the first new oil refinery built in Australia since the 1960s. Liberal leader Angus Taylor says environmental protections will need to be stripped back to make it viable.
2: We do want to see more fuel self-sufficiency in this country, but that means you've got to get the full suite of policies right. You've got to be prepared to dig and drill and approve. This government's brought in an Environment Protection Act, which is making it harder to drill.
1: A senior Labor figure says a leadership change in Victoria is the only way to avoid a complete wipeout at this year's election. Ben Carroll has been sworn in as the state's 50th Premier after Jacinta Allen stepped down. The change follows recent polling showing dissatisfaction with Ms. Allen had reached record levels. Former federal Labor leader Bill Shorten has told the ABC, Mr. Carroll is the right man to turn the ship around.
3: As much as people don't want to hear this in Labor, I think they were facing extinction-level results worse than 1992 when Jeff Kennett wiped out Labor. Having said that, I think he can move them from the low 20s to at least into the mid-30s. But I know Ben, he's a fighter.
1: Pauline Hanson has updated her parliamentary register of interests, declaring that billionaire Gina Rinehart paid for her recent flights between London, Rome and Sicily. She says Ms. Rinehart also gifted her an invitation to a Dolce & Gabbana fashion parade. The One Nation leader says she paid for her own accommodation, meals and daily expenses. A magnitude 7.1 earthquake has struck Japan's Kumamoto region, forcing 300,000 residents to evacuate. The quake has caused an explosion within a shopping mall, leaving an unknown number of people trapped and others presumed dead. Soldiers are being deployed to assist with search and rescue efforts amid widespread building collapses, power outages and the suspension of bullet train services. A man's died after being stabbed on the New South Wales Central Coast. Jamel Wells reports.
4: Emergency crews called to Gosford overnight found an injured 22-year-old man. He was treated by paramedics before being taken to hospital but died a short time later. A crime scene has been set up. Police are urging anyone with information about the incident to come forward. Jamel Wells reporting.
1: US pharmaceutical company Johnson & Johnson will pay almost $8 billion to settle 76,000 claims alleging its talc products caused ovarian cancer. The company maintains the products are safe. The deal must be accepted by 95% of the claimants to be finalised.
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1: Australia has nabbed another two Commonwealth Games gold medals within the space of an hour, bringing our total to 28. Gymnast Brianna Scott has won the women's beam final, while teammate Jesse Moore stunned the field to claim gold in the men's parallel bars. Speaking to reporters after his event, Moore had his sights set on the ideal celebration.
6: Congratulations, you've done the country proud. Well done, and how are you going to celebrate tonight?
7: A couple of beers.
6: We love that. Enjoy those beers.
7: Thanks.
1: That audio thanks to Channel 7. Western Bulldogs coach Luke Beveridge expects defender Buku Kamis to remain with the club next season despite interest from Carlton. Tigers coach Benji Marshall has named Adam Dewey in the side for Sunday's clash with Parramatta despite his walkout last week. And the Wallabies are spending the week in Sydney as they prepare to head to Japan this weekend.
5: Across New England, the Northwest and the Liverpool Plains,
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8: Partly cloudy conditions for our Wednesday. Some morning frost and some light winds up to 25 k's throughout the day. 0 degrees expected overnight for Tamworth and Quirindi and headed towards the top of 18 degrees. Gunnedah 2 overnight to top of 19 degrees. Thursday should be sunny as well with some morning frost and a top of 16 degrees.
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1: Hello, I'm Nelson Scott. The head of the Reserve Bank is warning interest rates could rise again to combat stubborn inflation. RBA Governor Michelle Bullock has delivered a speech in Sydney ahead of CPI data due out on Wednesday. She warns real wages won't increase without a lift in productivity. Ms. Bullock says the outlook for the economy remains uncertain.
2: While this makes the task of monetary policy more complex, our objectives haven't changed. The board remains focused on delivering price stability and full employment.
1: The Commonwealth has settled a workplace lawsuit that threatened to reopen the fallout from the Brittany Higgins saga. The proceedings were launched by Fiona Brown, Chief of Staff to former Liberal Minister Linda Reynolds. Ms. Brown alleged former Prime Minister Scott Morrison failed to let her defend herself against allegations of a political cover-up. The Prime Minister says a new oil refinery in WA will increase the nation's resilience. $4 million is being put towards a feasibility study into the project. Anthony Albanese says Western Australia is the ideal location.
3: This will be, if it is successful, the first new-scale petrol refinery built in Australia since the 1960s. It would create a major boost for local jobs and manufacturing, along with our sovereign capability.
1: Harvey Norman and Latitude Finance have been ordered to pay $55 million in penalties for misleading customers. Jefferson Shaw reports.
4: Harvey Norman ran an ad campaign in 2020 and 2021 for products with no deposit and were interest-free for 60 months. However, the advertisement did not disclose a requirement to sign up for a high-limit credit card and pay associated fees. The federal court found customers entered a fundamentally different financial arrangement than promoted. Harvey Norman has been ordered to pay $35 million in penalties and the credit company Latitude Finance Australia to pay $20 million. Jefferson Shaw reporting.
1: Origin Energy says around 900,000 customers had their information accessed in a recent security breach. The provider says it has finished the first part of a review into the incident. A former Melbourne organised crime kingpin who was deported has been sentenced to life in jail in Iraq. Iraqi authorities say Kazem Hamad imported large quantities of drugs into Iraq and Australia. He's been a key person of interest in the firebombing of Victorian tobacco shops and businesses. A Queensland woman's been charged with animal cruelty after police found 119 animals on a property. Dogs, cats, goats, chickens, birds.

0: Birds, guinea pigs and rodents have been assessed and given care. The 48-year-old will face court next month. Three teenagers have been charged over a stabbing at Newtown in Sydney's Inner West. A 17-year-old boy suffered multiple wounds to his head and back on Saturday.
1: 88.9 in Tamworth and 99.5 across the Liverpool Plains.
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0: Australia continues to dominate the Commonwealth Games medal tally, sitting on 61 total medals, 28 of them gold. Gymnasts Brianna Scott and Jessie Moore added to the haul today, claiming respective golds in the women's beam and men's parallel bars. Meanwhile, weightlifter Kiana Elliott narrowly missed out on a medal in the women's 63 kilograms category after failing to secure her final lift. More swimming finals will soon get underway in Glasgow, with Australia well positioned to add to its trophy cabinet. Gold Coast has moved on from a heated verbal exchange between Christian Petrarca and Leo Lombard during their AFL Round 20 loss to Carlton. Utility Joel Jeffrey says tensions have eased.
3: They followed up after the game and that's how it should be done. You know, players top feedback all the time throughout the game. For an older player to give Leo feedback, I'm sure, you know, you'll learn from it. They'll both learn from each other moving forward.
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4: Partly cloudy conditions for our Wednesday. Some morning frost and some light winds up to 25 k's throughout the day. 0 degrees expected overnight for Tamworth and Quirindi and headed towards the top of 18 degrees. Gunnedah 2 overnight to top of 19 degrees. Thursday should be sunny as well with some morning frost and the top of 16 degrees.
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0: Christy Cox was born in Adelaide and from a young age captured attention with her distinct singing style. She relocated to Nashville in 2013 and has won multiple Golden Guitars for Bluegrass Recording of the Year.
1: My pops, my dad's dad, used to listen to traditional country and bluegrass music, and I guess he was probably my biggest influence in that side of my career. My parents, they listen to a lot of 70s and 80s rock, so I do have a bit of a love for 70s and 80s rock as well. But my granddad used to listen to a lot of Slim Dusty and Merle Haggard and Flat and Scruggs, and I just used to love singing along in the car, and he took me to my first country music club, which got me on stage for my first walk-up spot, and yeah, I guess it's just, I fell in love with it and I've been doing it ever since, so yeah, I've got my pop to thank for that.
0: Do you get many Americans over there that go, oh wow, you're Aussie and you're over here doing the thing?
1: Yeah, they can't understand how I talk with an Australian accent, but I sing with an American accent, and they don't quite understand how bluegrass music made it all the way across to the other side of the ocean. But they really love Australians in America. They love everything about Australia. They even like Foster's beer. I don't know why, but they do. So, no, it definitely is a pretty cool thing to be over here in America, is to be an Australian. And we've got I think we've got about 500 full-time Australians that live in Nashville, and it really is. They really do just embrace us and our culture, and they love us. So it's nice to be an Aussie over here. It would be nice if I could get a Farmers Union iced coffee and a Chico roll every now and then.
0: They don't have them over there?
1: No.
0: Oh, have to send some over in the post or something
1: hot
0: for you.
1: Hot dogs over here. They just eat hot dogs. Too many hot dogs.

0: Christy Cox and her bluegrass golden guitar winning song from 2023, Good Morning Noon, written by Jerry Salley and Laura Lee Jones. It appeared on her album Shades of Blue. Christy Cox, doing some great things, living in Nashville. She was also inducted into the Hands of Fame in 2023. I'm Dan Misson, and that's another story behind the song.
1: If you're working, having a big one, or can't sleep, turn this one up nice and loud. 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
0: 7 minutes away from 5 o'clock.

We'll leave that song there because we've got the latest national news, sport and weather coming our way at 5 o'clock. And then Scotty McLaren to take you through the morning. I'll be back at midnight tonight. Have a good day.

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1: Good morning, I'm Dustin Fitzpatrick. Multiple people are feared dead after Japan was hit by a 7.1 magnitude earthquake. The powerful tremor hit the Kumamoto Prefecture, causing damage to sites including a large shopping centre. Japan's Prime Minister says a major search and rescue operation is underway. The federal opposition says Australia will need to drill for more oil if a proposed new refinery is going to succeed. The federal government will fund a feasibility study into building a new facility in Western Australia. It would be the first new facility built in Australia since the 1960s. Liberal leader Angus Taylor says environmental protections will need to be stripped back to make it viable.
2: We do want to see more fuel self-sufficiency in this country, but that means you've got to get the full suite of policies right. You've got to be prepared to dig and drill and approve. This government's brought in an Environment Protection Act, which is making it harder to drill.
1: The Commonwealth has settled a workplace lawsuit that threatened to reopen the fallout from the Brittany Higgins saga. The proceedings were launched by Fiona Brown, Chief of Staff to former Liberal Minister Linda Reynolds. Ms Brown alleged former Prime Minister Scott Morrison failed to let her defend herself against allegations of a political cover-up. The terms of the settlement remain confidential. A former Melbourne organised crime kingpin who was deported has been sentenced to life in jail in Iraq. Iraqi authorities say Kazem Hamad imported large quantities of drugs into Iraq and Australia. He's been a key person of interest in the firebombing of Victorian tobacco shops and businesses. Harvey Norman and Latitude Finance have been ordered to pay $55 million in penalties for misleading customers. Jefferson Shaw reports.
3: Harvey Norman ran an ad campaign in 2020 and 2021 for products with no deposit and were interest-free for 60 months. However, the advertisement did not disclose a requirement to sign up for a high-limit credit card and pay associated fees. The federal court found customers entered a fundamentally different financial arrangement than promoted. Harvey Norman has been ordered to pay $35 million in penalties and the credit company Latitude Finance Australia to pay $20 million. Jefferson Shaw reporting.
1: Also making news, a man's been fatally stabbed at Gosford on the New South Wales Central Coast. The head of the Reserve Bank is warning interest rates could rise again to combat stubborn inflation. And major childcare provider Good Start Early Learning has banned class photos due to concerns about child safety. Checking the markets, the Dow Jones trading up 601 points, the Nasdaq trading down 21, one Australian dollar buying 69 US cents.
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1: Australia has now secured a total of 31 Commonwealth Games gold medals at Glasgow. Gymnast Brianna Scott won the women's beam final, while Jessie Moore stunned the field to claim gold in the men's parallel bars. Speaking after her event, Scott paid tribute to the Aussie squad in Glasgow.
4: I love those girls so much that we're so close, and it's been so great to share this whole experience with all of them. It means everything to happen there.
1: That audio thanks to Channel 7. Collingwood coach Craig McRae says plans are in place to help Nick Dacos in Thursday's clash against Geelong. Dacos will be tagged by Cats specialist Oisin Mullen. Disgruntled NRL player Adam Dewey is back into the West Tigers team for Sunday's clash with Parramatta. And tennis stars Novak Djokovic and Aryna Sabalenka are set to form a super pairing in the upcoming US Open mixed doubles. That's news and sport.
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6: Well, across the region for today, we've got ourselves another mostly fine one after we see this frost and fog start to clear for today. Hey, I got it right. Heading for highs of 18 degrees for Tamworth, Quirindi, Baraba and Manila today. Top of 19 for Gunnedah and Narrabri, 13 for Walker, 15 for Nundle and 17 the top for Murrurundi today. Right now in Tamworth, we are currently sitting on a very cool 0 degrees. It's 0 also in Gunnedah and it's 0 at the moment in Quirindi.
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0: Tell you what, we got another huge one coming your way today. A little bit later on this morning, Emma Bailey, she returns with a look at what's been going on in the world of entertainment. She's going to catch up with us a little bit later on this morning, so can't wait for that. And she's been away, actually, and checking out some pretty amazing things, and we'll find out what she's been actually doing a bit later on this morning as well. Also today on the program, well, we've got $320 up for grabs as we do Guess the Gob. It returns as well. Also, your Days of the Year, it's back. We got Does It Still Hold Up for Today returning again, and today's one is a pretty good one too. Also, we've got Most Clicked, Twist Top Trivia, birthdays, but coming up next, we're going to get into some stuff you may have missed. This is 88.9, and a very good morning to you.
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0: Madonna and Express Yourself at 88.9. You with Scotty on the Brekkie Show this morning. Good morning to you. Hope you're having a wonderful morning this morning. And it's time for...
1: Here's the stuff you may have missed on 88.9.
0: Yes, and we have woken up to some news this morning from out of Japan that there has been a major earthquake over there. We'll keep you up to date about that as the morning progresses. Also, fuel prices, interest rates, electricity, groceries, and everything else is increasing. And now it's been revealed the property market has collapsed as families struggle with costs imposed on them by governments. New Victorian Premier Ben Carroll has called for a royal commission into union corruption, as he declares he is not Jacinta Allen in his first address as leader. While Jacinta Allen, the former Victorian Premier, could walk away from politics with an eye-watering annual pension worth hundreds of thousands of dollars per year if she chooses to retire after stepping down. Reserve Bank Governor Michelle Bullock refuses to rule out another rate hike as US and Iran war drives up inflation, while one of Australia's biggest energy companies, Origin Energy, says that many of their customers had data accessed in a security breach, warning of the potential for scam activity. And beloved Australian comedy The Castle is heading back to the stage, making 30 years since the film's original release. To sports news, and Laurie Daly has quit the New South Wales Blues coaching role after admitting he is going through a health battle. While in one of the biggest backflips of the year, Adam Dewey has been named as the halfback for the West Tigers this week. Kalyn Ponga will return for the Knights, while Talis Duncan, Brandon Smith, Sean Kepi and Adam Elliott are big inclusions for the Rabbitohs. Hawthorn are making massive moves in the AFL as they look to lock down Ben King, Zach Merritt, Will Day and coach Sam Mitchell to long-term deals. While the English netball team have now weighed in on the Diamonds wardrobe malfunction at the Commonwealth Games with their uniforms, now they're urging the team to get it fixed. That is, of course, what's going around the world at the moment. We'll have these stories on the way shortly in the news.
2: I was heading into town that day.
0: Here's Brad Cox.
2: I

0: Beautiful song, isn't it? Bow in the Back is its name, from Brad Cox here at 88.9. News on the way soon. Here's Manfred Mann.
1: There she was, just

0: 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Thanks to sponsor Tamara Private Hospital.
1: Good morning, I'm Josh Bryant. A desperate search is underway in Japan with more than a dozen people still missing, believed to be trapped in buildings which have collapsed due to a powerful earthquake. The 7.1 magnitude tremor hit the Kumamoto prefecture, causing damage to busy sites, including a shopping centre and a paper factory. More than 60 aftershocks have been recorded. Authorities say there are multiple deaths confirmed. Japanese Prime Minister Sanae Takaichi says their focus is on saving as many people as possible.
2: I have instructed relevant ministries to assess the damage, work closely with local government under the policy of putting human life first.
1: That translation thanks to Al Jazeera. Drivers in Sydney are being warned of a disrupted trip to work with M5 East closed citybound due to emergency roadwork. All citybound lanes are shut between King George's Road and General Holmes Drive. Diversions are in place. A man has died after being stabbed on the Central Coast. Jamel Wells reports.
3: Emergency crews called to Gosford overnight found an injured 22-year-old man. He was treated by paramedics before being taken to hospital, but died a short time later. A crime scene has been set up. Police are urging anyone with information about the incident to come forward. Jamel Wells reporting.
1: Police have made a potential breakthrough in the mystery of a man found dead in the Blue Mountains more than 20 years ago. DNA analysis shows the so-called Echo Point Man is likely of Latvian or Middle European ancestry. They're hoping that discovery can help finally crack the man's identity. The head of the Reserve Bank is warning interest rates could rise again to combat stubborn inflation. RBA Governor Michelle Bullock has delivered a speech in Sydney ahead of today's latest CPI figures. She's warning real wages won't increase without a lift in productivity and that the outlook for the economy remains uncertain.
4: While this makes the task of monetary policy more complex, our objectives haven't changed. The board remains focused on delivering price stability and full employment.
1: Police say they've uncovered 6 hand grenades, 8 firearms and large amounts of ammunition in Sydney's southwest. The discovery was made by Task Force Falcon detectives during a routine firearm prohibition order search at Glenfield. Also making news, patients using GLP-1 weight loss medications are being urged to speak to a doctor if they experience painful skin, with 13 patients in Australia formally reporting a sunburn-like sensation on their skin while using the products. And temperatures in France are forecast to reach as high as 40 degrees as crews battle serious wildfires. In finance, the Dow Jones up 585 points, the Nasdaq down 16, one Aussie dollar buying 69.7 US cents.
5: G'day, it's Macca. If you haven't been listening to the morning show, you might have missed stuff like this. On catching up with Superintendent Dave Cooper of Oxley Police, the safety message is still the same. Plenty of accidents lately on our roads. We need to cut that down to zero. Here's what Dave had to say.
6: Oh, look, Macca, it's just, you know, I hate it that every Monday when I talk to you and your listeners that, you know, we have to refer to another fatality, which is, you know, it's a bad for our community and it's bad for those, you know, those poor people. The circumstances of that one up on the Manila Road last week, they're obviously still under investigation, but it may well be the case that that particular driver was not actually doing anything too wrong. But our investigation will still continue in relation to that. And of course, just the same messaging as always, Macca, just to drive to conditions and just drive safely. Again, over the weekend, another family's had to live with the grief of losing somebody in a crash. So you really hate talking about that one, mate.
5: Today we'll try and catch up with Tamworth Regional Council and answer some of your Macca line questions on 67639 533, all after 9 a.m.
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13: Well, across the region for today, we've got ourselves a mostly fine one, and we might even see some more of this fog and frost around for this morning as well. As we head for highs of 18 for Tamworth, Gunnedah, Quirindi, Barrabah and Manila today, a high of 19 for Narrabri, a top of 13 for Walker, 15 the high for Nundle, and 17 for Murrurundi. In Tamworth at the moment and Gunnedah, it's currently 0 degrees, and in Quirindi, it's currently 1.
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13: Coming up next, we're going to get into our days of the year for today, but here's John Cougar Mellencamp, ROCK in the USA at 88.9. Good morning.

On 88.9 with John Cougar Mellencamp and ROCK in the USA. And it's time for our days of the year for today. And today's days of the year, it is a great day, actually, for all the ladies, actually, because today is National Lipstick Day. That's right. Now, for many women, some surveys suggest about 25% leaving the house without lipstick is like leaving the house without any clothing at all. Did you know that? National Lipstick Day is here to show appreciation for all who actually celebrate this little tube with a big impact. So pop on your brightest red, softest pink, even your darkest black or most daring colour, and let your lips do the talking for you as well, metaphorically, and as well, literally as well. So to celebrate today's Lipstick Day, well, we thought we'd dig one out of the old archives. And here's a cracker for you. Yeah, I'm really digging one out for you now. How good is this? All right. This is Connie Francis and her big song, of course, that she did back in the day, Lipstick on Your Collar. Let's take a listen to this one because this is a great way to celebrate. Lipstick Day.

0: There you go, as we celebrate National Lipstick Day today. That's Lipstick on Your Collar from Connie Francis from back in the day. Taking you back down memory lane, I'm sure, with that particular tune. It's 17 away from 6.
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You with Scotty on the Brekkie Show this morning. And don't forget, we are, of course, giving you that chance to score a CD prize pack. All you got to do is get on the blower on 67661889 and simply say G'day to me, and I'll give you a CD prize pack because we're trying to bring back the G'day campaign. So 67661889. It's only for our 5 a.m.ers, and I'll give you a CD prize pack. Is Slim and a pub with no beer at 88.9.

Dusty and a pub with no beer and a big g'day to Michael, who's given us a call on the Scotty line on 67661889. He's told us g'day this morning. Good on you, mate. Good to have you on board. This is 88.9 as we bring back the g'day campaign. All you got to do is say g'day to people across the region today. Even if you don't know them, that's the whole point. Just give people a bit of loving. That's what I reckon. Here's the Spencer Davis Group. It's 88.9. Good morning.

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1: 6 o'clock, good morning. I'm Josh Bryant. Drivers in Sydney are being warned of delays for their run to work with the M5 East closed citybound due to urgent road work. All citybound lanes of the motorway closed between King George's Road and General Holmes Drive. Diversions are in place. Police say they've found live hand grenades, firearms and $3 million worth of drugs during raids in Sydney's southwest. Dusty Fitzpatrick has the details.
2: Detectives were carrying out a firearm prohibition order compliance check at a Glenfield home when they made the discovery. They say they found 6 grenades, 3 semi-automatic rifles, shotguns, a pistol and more than 1,000 rounds of ammunition. It's also alleged they uncovered cocaine, meth, ketamine, cannabis, heroin and MDMA, as well as electronic devices and cash. A man and woman, both aged 26, were arrested at the scene and charged with several offences. Dusty Fitzpatrick, Sydney.
1: A manhunt is underway after a fatal stabbing on the Central Coast. A 22-year-old man died in hospital after being injured at Gosford. Police are still working to track down the attacker. A major search and rescue operation is underway in Japan after a powerful earthquake hit the region. The 7.1 magnitude tremor struck the Kumamoto Prefecture, causing damage to sites including a large shopping centre. Multiple people remain unaccounted for. Australia's corporate regulator is concerned millions of mortgage holders with offset accounts are missing out on the promised savings. ASIC has released a report reviewing offset practices of 8 banks, representing about 70% of Australia's home loan market. Chairperson Sarah Court says some banks are not making sure that offset accounts are properly linked to loans.
3: And what that means is that many consumers may be missing out on the interest savings that they were expecting.
1: Researchers are growing mini brains in search for improved drugs to treat multiple sclerosis. More than 37,000 Australians live with a condition which causes a person's own immune system to attack myelin in the brain. Dr. Samantha Barton says there are currently no therapies available to repair the damage caused by MS.
4: And so by being able to make these mini brains and study this myelin, we're hoping to be able to identify ways to preserve the myelin, treat the myelin.
1: Also making news, a report warns patient privacy is being put at risk due to the use of AI scribes by some doctors and other health professionals, and the latest data points to an increase in the number of Australians getting a divorce. In finance, the Dow Jones up 574 points, the Nasdaq down 15. One Australian dollar is buying 69.7 US cents.
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5: West Tigers coach Benji Marshall appears to have settled things with Adam Dewey, naming the Lebanese international at halfback for Sunday's game against Parramatta. Tommy Talau has been named on the wing for the Roosters for tomorrow night's match against the Cowboys, replacing the injured Daniel Tupou. At the Commonwealth Games, sprinter Tori Lewis set a national record to win her 100-metre semi-final despite extremely wet conditions. Fellow Aussie Georgia Harris telling Seven she can't believe how much rain has fallen.
6: Look, I didn't expect to be swimming today, especially in lane one. I haven't actually raced in lane one before, and I knew that was obviously going to be the lane that was most affected by the rain.
5: Jenna Forrester won gold in the women's 200-metre medley. Flynn Southern won the men's 100-metre freestyle. And Casper Ruud's been added as the final member for Team Europe for tennis's Laver Cup in London in September. That's sport. I'm Mike Pearsall.
1: 6:04, that's the latest news and sport.
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8: Well, remaining fine and sunny for the region today after we get out of this colder weather. Heading for highs of 18 for Tamworth, Quirindi, Baraba and Manila today. 19 the top for Gunnedah and Narrabri. Expecting a top of 13 for Walker, 15 for Nundle and highs of 17 for Murrurundi. In Tamworth right now, we are sitting on 0 degrees. It's currently minus 1 now in Gunnedah and we're sitting on 0 at the moment in Quirindi.
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0: It's at 88.9. You're with Scotty on the Brekkie Show this morning, and it's time to get into
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0: Yes, and today's song is from a 1996 album which got straight to number one here in Australia. And basically, it's transforming a number of particular songs. It's a rendition of If Loving You Was Wrong, I Don't Want to Be Right from Ramsey Lewis's 1972 song. And basically, the group was comprised

0: comprised of Wyclef Jean, Prass, and Lauryn Hill. You probably already know who this is. This is, of course, the Fugees I'm talking about. The song is Ooh La La, and it also transforms Tina Marie's Ooh La La into the particular tune as well. So we want to know, does it still hold up for today, though? Let's take a listen. Fugees and Ooh La La.
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0: There you go, the Fugees and Fuji La here at 88.9. 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Do you think it still holds up today? 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I don't think it does. But anyway, that's just me. Up to you. You guys make the decision. It is, of course, 88.9.
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On 88.9, this is the Brekkie Show with Scotty. There's the Scorpions and Winds of Change. Hey, the Winds of Change are going to be happening again today. We catch up with Emma Bailey a bit later. Can't wait for that. It is, of course, our entertainment day. So, yeah, we'll be chatting to her a bit later on this morning right here at 88.9. She's just looked at me going, what? Here's Garth Brooks, that summer at 88.9. News next.

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1: It's 6:30. Good morning. I'm Josh Bryant. Sydney commuters are being warned of lengthy delays as crews attend to emergency work, which has forced the closure of the M5 East Citybound. Operator Transurban says a fan hanging from the roof of the main tunnel will need to be removed. All Citybound lanes blocked between King George's Road and General Holmes Drive. Transport for New South Wales' Howard Collins says while diversions are in place, drivers should reconsider any travel in the area.
2: We're going to be busy on the M4 and the M8 as well. So really warning customers, this is likely to go on throughout the morning peak. Trains have to be got to remove this fan. We're working very hard with the operator, but watch out for the diversion.
1: An investigation is underway after a stabbing at a service station in Sydney's northwest. Police began looking into the incident after a 19-year-old man attended a hospital with serious injuries to his arm. He's in a serious but stable condition. Dave has told Ben Fordham the service station at Park Lee's been cordoned off as officers scour the scene.
3: A friend of mine was pulling in to the petrol station there and the police wouldn't let him through, and they said basically there'd just been a stabbing and then the ambulance came. So he was there probably 2 minutes after the whole police force did get there.
1: Police say they've uncovered live hand grenades, automatic rifles and large amounts of ammunition in Sydney's southwest. The discovery was made by Task Force Falcon detectives during a search at Glenfield. A major childcare provider has banned class photos due to concerns about child safety. Good Start Early Learning says the risk of photographs being manipulated beyond its control is too high. The eSafety Commissioner has warned schools against sharing students' images online due to the threat of them being used for AI deepfakes. Construction is underway on the New South Wales Veterans and Families Memorial at the Domain in Inner Sydney. The site will provide a permanent place of reflection for remembrance and recognition of veterans, their families and the broader community. Veterans Minister David Harris says it will help meet the needs of those who've served.
4: It will offer a quiet sanctuary for gathering, healing and reflection for those who served from 1990 to the present day.
1: Also making news, a desperate search is underway in Japan with more than a dozen people still missing in buildings which have collapsed due to a powerful 7.1 magnitude earthquake. And the country's corporate regulator has found that banks aren't correctly linking off-centre accounts to home loans in some cases, meaning mortgage holders are missing out on potential savings. In finance, the Dow Jones is up more than 500 points, the Nasdaq down, one Aussie dollar buying 69.6. 7 US cents.
5: G'day, it's Macca. If you haven't been listening to the morning show, you might have missed stuff like this. By catching up with Superintendent Dave Cooper of Oxley Police, the safety message is still the same. Plenty of accidents lately on our roads. We need to cut that down to zero. Here's what Dave had to say.
6: Oh, look, Macca, it's just, you know, I hate it that every Monday when I talk to you and your listeners that, you know, we have to refer to another fatality, which is, you know, it's a bad for our community and it's bad for those, you know, those poor people. The circumstances of that one up on the Manila Road last week, they're obviously still under investigation, but it may well be the case that that particular driver was not actually doing anything too wrong. But our investigation will still continue in relation to that. And of course, just the same messaging as always, Macca, just to drive to conditions and just drive safely. You know, again, over the weekend, another family's had to live with the grief of losing somebody in a crash. So you really hate talking about that one, mate.
5: Today we'll try and catch up with Tamworth Regional Council and answer some of your Macca line questions on 67639533, all after 9 a.m.
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16: Well, across the region for today, we've got ourselves a mostly fine one after we get through this colder weather and we start to see the sun start to rise. Heading for highs of 18 for Tamworth, Quirindi, Baraba and Manilla today, 19 the top for Gunnedah and Narrabri, 13 for Walker, 15 the high for Nundle and 17 for Murrurundi. Right now in Tamworth, we're sitting on zero. It's currently minus one in Gunnedah and we're sitting on around about 4 degrees in Quirindi.
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16: Coming up next, we got our Twist Top Trivia back once again. Stick around, but here's Dire Straits and the money for nothing. Give me my MTV. It's 88.9.

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Eurythmics and Sweet Dreams are made of these here at 88.9. Hey, stick around. Coming up just after your national news, we're going to open up the birthday book once again for today. But we've got the latest from the newsroom coming up in just a moment. Here's Black and A Wonderful Life at 88.9.

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1: It's 7 o'clock. Good morning. I'm Josh Bryant. Transport officials warn city-bound lanes of the M5 East will remain closed throughout Sydney's morning peak. Dusty Fitzpatrick has more.
2: An operation is underway in the M5 tunnel to pull down a ventilation fan hanging from the motorway ceiling. All city-bound lanes are closed between King George's Road and General Holmes Drive. Transport for New South Wales Coordinator General Howard Collins says it will take some time to rectify the issue.
3: If you don't have to travel this morning in that area, try and avoid travel.
2: City-bound motorists are being diverted onto King George's Road. Dusty Fitzpatrick, Sydney.
1: Detectives have uncovered several live hand grenades as well as automatic rifles and thousands of rounds of ammunition during raids in Sydney's southwest. It's alleged they also found more than $3 million worth of drugs as well as phones and cash inside the Glenfield property. Police are hoping DNA testing may help provide the final piece of the puzzle to solve a decades-long mystery. The so-called Echo Point man was found dead in the Blue Mountains 22 years ago near a note about his failing eyesight. Superintendent John Nelson's told Ben Fordham new analysis shows he's of Latvian descent and they want to hear from anyone in the community.
4: It could be, that he has migrated, given his age, his predicted age, at the time is around about 60 years old, so he may have migrated anywhere from the 1950s right through to the early 2000s from Latvia, and as I say, not a big community.
1: Pauline Hanson has updated her parliamentary register of interests, declaring billionaire Gina Rinehart paid for her recent flights between London, Rome and Sicily. She says Ms. Rinehart also gifted her an invitation to a Dolce & Gabbana fashion parade. The One Nation leader says she paid for her own accommodation, meals and daily expenses. A study has found 30% of women who give birth in Australia have previously experienced at least one miscarriage. The Australian Institute of Health and Welfare has released new analysis looking at pregnancy loss. The Institute's Deanna Eldridge says the data highlights how common miscarriage is.
5: Among women who gave birth in 2022, almost one in three had previously experienced at least one miscarriage and 10% had experienced two or more miscarriages, based on data from 5 states and territories.
1: Also making news, Japanese authorities say a number of people are feared dead after a major earthquake hit the country, toppling buildings. And US President Donald Trump and Israeli Prime Minister Benjamin Netanyahu have held a fresh round of talks at the White House. In finance, the Dow Jones closed up 537 points, the Nasdaq down 55 at the close, one Australian dollar buying 69.7 US cents.
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6: Sprinter Lachlan Kennedy has smashed the Australian men's 100-metre record to win a Commonwealth Games silver medal. The 22-year-old ran a blistering time of 9.85 seconds to finally break the 2003 record set by Patrick Johnson.
7: He's run 9.85. It was extraordinary stuff. We've never had a Commonwealth Games final like it, and we've never had an Aussie sprinter like that young man you can see there.
6: That audio from Seven. Tori Lewis also broke a national record running 10.99 to win bronze in the women's 100 metres. And teams are in for round 22 of the NRL. Kalyn Ponga will return for the Knights in a big boost for their clash with the Broncos on Saturday night. Fletcher Sharp comes into the halves after Dylan Brown's season-ending knee injury. That's sport. I'm Mike Pearsall.
1: It's 7:04. That's the latest news and sport.
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9: Well, across the region for today, another fine and mostly sunny one as we reach highs of 18 for Tamworth, Quirindi, Baraba, Manila today. 19 the highs for Gunnedah and Narrabri. 13 for Walker, 15 the top for Nundle and 17 for Murrurundi. Right now in Tamworth, we're sitting on 0. It's at -2 at the moment in Gunnedah and it's currently 4 degrees at the moment in Quirindi.
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9: 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Good morning.

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0: Yes, and if it's your birthday for today on Wednesday, the 29th of July, a happy birthday to you. You are sharing your birthday today with John Clark. Remember him, the New Zealand-born

with Kevin Jacobson, who's an Australian entrepreneur and company director and brother of the late singer Cole Joy. And his company actually is responsible for the likes of Beauty and the Beast, Shout the Musical, The Man from Snowy River, The Arena Spectacular. Yeah, well, he turns 92 today. And you're sharing your birthday today with Billy Miller, who turns 74, the Aussie singer who was, of course, the lead singer for The Ferrets. And the album was actually produced by Molly Meldrum as well. And, well, I can tell you that this is, of course, their big hit from out of 1977 as well. The Ferrets, Don't Fall in Love. Happy birthday, Billy. 74 today, 88.9.

0: The Ferrets and Don't Fall in Love at 88.9 as we celebrate their birthday today. This is 88.9's Brekkie Show. You are, of course, with Scotty this morning. And coming up soon, we got some AC/DC.
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Us and Miss Divine at 88.9. You're with Scotty on the Brekkie Show this morning, and it's 23 past 7. And coming up in just a moment, I'll tell you what went down at last night's council meeting. But here's Kelsey Ballerini

0: On 88.9, you with Scotty on the Brekkie Show this morning. And look, last night, the Tamworth Regional Council, they had their meeting last night. Some very interesting things that came out of the meeting as well. It looks like the Bendemeer Solar Farm, Middlebrook Solar Farm, and also the Kingswood Battery Energy and Storage System came up. And it turns out that the councillors did decide to vote for the voluntary planning agreement offers, which will go before a future council meeting. Councillors also decided to remove the bulky household goods collection service. Now, the free waste service of waste vouchers will be also reduced, but there is an amendment to that. There's also a 500 kilogram maximum weight of waste that can be disposed for free of charge, and that will be implemented. However, rural landholders may get upwards of around about 6 vouchers at an upcoming council meeting. Council will, though, introduce the waste wagon, whereby residents will be able to get their bulky goods picked up by council with the use of one of the vouchers for 2 to 3 days per week, but you got to book that as well. Now, landholders and renters across the region will have access to the vouchers, with more details to come. And these changes will commence from the beginning of the third quarter of the financial year. Now, some other things that came up last night which were very interesting. The Mayor, Deputy Mayor and General Manager, they will head to Sanaho in Japan in November to try and renew the Sister City program before it expires at the end of the year. And not only that, they're also taking a junket to Singapore as well. The Windmill Hill Estate will undergo a planning for a neighbourhood park, which is quite interesting. The Pride Inc. Fair will be see their fees of up to $5,000 waived as well, which is very interesting. But there was an interesting debate which went down last night as well between all the councillors, and it was changes to the Local Government Act, where Councillor Brooke actually raised to the councillors to hold a briefing committee by council staff, which will be open to the public, which will be a way for councillors to obtain information prior to the votes. Now, apparently, it's going to cost them to do that. If they wanted to do that, it's going to cost them $100,000 per year to do that. But not only that, they also stated as well that it's kind of doubling up. It's like doing 4 council meetings per year. Councillor Mears raised issues that some councillors might be getting information prior to others, but didn't expand upon it. And Councillor Mark Rotter reckoned that the idea was open to more transparency, which was a good idea, is what he was saying. However, Councillor Sutherland, Mears, Brooke and Rotter, they voted for it, but Mayor Webb told the meeting, of course, that all it does is create that second council meeting. So it was voted down by Mayor Webb, Councillors Budd, North, Impey and Sharpham for 5-4. So I guess watch this space and see what comes of that, where they're looking to do a little bit more transparency and things like that with the Tamworth Regional Council. Very, very interesting meeting last night. Highly recommend checking it out.
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2: It's 7:30. Good morning. I'm Josh Bryant. Transport officials in Sydney are warning the M5 East city-bound lanes will remain shut through the morning peak amid an operation to extract a ventilation fan from the motorway ceiling. Railway maintenance trains are having to be deployed to remove the fan. Commuters in the area are being advised of significant delays. Diversion route is in place along King George's Road. A large-scale search and rescue operation is underway after a magnitude 7.1 earthquake struck Japan. Nine's foreign correspondent Reid Butler explains.
3: The shake came on hard and fast. Japan's meteorological agency registering a 7.1 magnitude earthquake hitting Kyushu Island in the country's south. There was chaos inside supermarkets, and at one shopping centre, a suspected gas explosion caused the collapse of the second floor. Search and rescue crews have remained there through the night looking for survivors. At least 10 are reported missing. There are fears too for workers at a paper factory. Bridges have been destroyed and at least one freight train derailed. Damage everywhere across Japan's second most populous island. Reid Butler, Los Angeles.
2: A man is in a serious but stable condition after a stabbing in Sydney's northwest. Officers began investigating after the 19-year-old presented to hospital with injuries to his arm. A crime scene has been set up at a service station at Park Lee. Police are planning to rewrite a policy around changes to police chaplains after backlash to proposed disclosure obligations. Chaplains had been resigning or threatening to resign amid concerns they'd be required to, upon request, name officers who used their services. Police had originally defended the policy, saying it would only apply to mass casualty events. Former police officer turned politician Rod Roberts has told Ben Fordham the suggestion that they need information from chaplains to ensure that no one present was missed doesn't add up.
4: They got radio call signs, they've got GPS tracking in vehicles. Mate, if that's what the best at the hierarchy of the New South Wales Police Force can come up with, mate, we are in awful trouble.
2: Police believe they've made a potential breakthrough in the mystery of a man found dead in the Blue Mountains more than two decades ago. DNA analysis shows the so-called Echo Point Man is likely of Latvian or Middle European ancestry. It's hoped that discovery will help them identify the man. Also making news, Qantas has completed what is believed to be the longest ever commercial flight, lasting 24 hours and 24 minutes. And 13 Australian patients have reported a sunburn-like sensation on their skin while taking GLP-1 weight loss medications. In finance, the Dow Jones closed up 537 points, the Nasdaq down 55, one Aussie dollar buying 69.7 US cents.
5: G'day, it's Macca. If you haven't been listening to the morning show, you might have missed stuff like this. Catching up with Superintendent Dave Cooper of Oxley Police. The safety message is still the same. Plenty of accidents lately on our roads. We need to cut that down to zero. Here's what Dave had to say.
6: Oh, look, Macca, it's just, you know, I hate it that every Monday when I talk to you and your listeners that, you know, we have to refer to another fatality, which is, you know, it's a bad for our community and it's bad for those, you know, those poor people. The circumstances of that one up on the Manila Road last week, they're obviously still under investigation, but it may well be the case that that particular driver was not actually doing anything too wrong. But our investigation will still continue in relation to that. And of course, just the same messaging as always, Macca, just to drive to conditions and just drive safely. You know, again, over the weekend, another family's had to live with the grief of losing somebody in a crash. So, really hate talking about that one, mate.
5: Today we'll try and catch up with Tamworth Regional Council and answer some of your Macca line questions on 67639 533, all after 9 a.m.
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0: Well, across the region for today, another fine and sunny one as we head for highs of 18 for Tamworth, Quirindi, Baraba and Manila. Highs of 19 expected for Gunnedah and Narrabri today, 13 the top for Walker, 15 for Nundle and 17 the high for Murrurundi today. Right now in Tamworth, it's currently 0, it's -1 still in Gunnedah and we're currently sitting on around about 4 degrees in Quirindi. We'll be right back.
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0: Now, if you were listening to Macca yesterday, you would have heard him talking about some of these TV themes that he was playing throughout the morning. And most of you guys, it was great to hear so many people getting on board with those TV themes that he was playing yesterday. But some of them I thought that I'd check out for today, because I thought that what we might do this morning is we might do a top five list, according to IMDb, of the top five TV themes of the 70s. So this morning, this is what we're going to do. At number five, it's this one. See if you remember this one.

Yep. Are You Being Served came in at number 5 on the IMDb list. Here's a song which came in at number 4. See if you know this one. I'm sure you do. It's a big one.

0: Texas tea. Well, the first thing you know, old Jed's a millionaire. The kinfolk said, Jed, move away from there. Said, California is the place you ought to be. So they loaded up the truck and they moved to Beverly Hills, that is, swimming pools, movie stars.
1: The Beverly Hillbillies.
2: Yep,

Yep. So that one came in at number 4 on the IMDb list. Here's one which actually came in at number 3, which is very, very interesting that it managed to get there. And the version I've got of it is this one, actually. So we'll do the Blues Brothers version, I guess.

Yep, so that one's the number three theme, according to IMDb, in terms of the best theme songs from the 70s. The one that comes in at number two, well, it's no surprises, really. This one's in there. This is a cracker. Number two on the IMDb list of TV themes. We all know this one.

There you go. That is the number two theme on the, of course, the IMDb list of the top five theme songs of the 1970s. Now, here's an honourable mention, because I thought that this song would have been in there, but it wasn't. And, you know, look, all I have to say is, what you talking about, Willis? What are you talking about?

Yeah, Different Strokes. I would have thought that would have been in the top five, but it wasn't. So the song which got into number one, the theme song for number one in the 1970s, according to IMDb, well, you pretty much know where this is going, I reckon. It's this. Yeah. Had to be.

0: Yep, so there you go. They are the top five themes from the 1970s. According to IMDb, they were at number five, Are You Being Served? Four, The Beverly Hillbillies. Number two, of course, we had in there was the Blues Brothers with Rawhide. We also had Welcome Back, Cotter at number two. And the number one theme was MASH. There you go. But also an honourable mention, The Different Strokes.
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0: Emma's here. Hello.
5: Hello. How are we?
0: Very well. Now, we've been celebrating TV themes.
5: That's right.
0: For the last 2 days here at 88.9. Macca was doing it all day yesterday. And so this morning I thought, you know what? No, let's go back to the 70s and do the top five from then. But you were just saying that you had a top five list just then.
5: Oh, it was more like six. It was every afternoon. Like, you know, when you just got home and then, you know, the TV was on in the background while you did things. And I think it always used to go Flintstones, Jetsons, mm-hmm. Bewitched, I Dreamed a Genie, Friends and The Nanny.
0: Yeah,
5: they
0: right.
5: They were like the six shows that followed on from one another. And man, I love The Nanny.
0: Yeah.
5: And I love that theme song of The Nanny too.
0: Yeah, it's an interesting
5: it's
0: one.
5: It's such a good one. And I know that we used to work with someone with the last name Sheffield. And I used to come in and sit on the desk and go, "Hello, Mr. Sheffield." And he used to hate it. But you can't not do it when someone's last name's Sheffield, let's be honest.
0: This is true, Miss Fine.
5: That's right.
0: So tell me, Emma, what is making entertainment goss today?
5: Look, there's mainly just music today, but as you know, I was away for the last 2 days.
0: Yes, tell us about it.
5: Yeah, very exciting. So I got invited down to the album launch for Sarah Grace Buckley, who is part of the Buckleys.
0: Yes.
5: And very exciting stuff. It's her first day solo project that she's been working on, and she played every song that she's been working on, and wow.
0: Yeah,
5: like,
0: right.
5: I could not take my eyes off her. I couldn't stop tapping along, dancing along. It was just, the world is not ready for what she has to bring. Like, she's just sounding incredible. The songs are amazing. And as most people may not know, that she writes a lot of songs with a lot of Australian country artists, so to actually hear her singing as already being an incredible songwriter,
0: yeah,
5: was really special. And you can actually check it out today because her first solo single, Tequila in Mexico, is out today.
0: Right.
5: And it's just a taste of what's to come. It's not even like, I love this song, but it's not even my favourite of what's to come. So
0: yeah, okay.
5: It's very exciting, and congratulations to Sarah Grace because... Oh.
0: Did she say anything to you when she got off the stage or even prior about, you know, coming here? Did she say that she was coming back to Tamworth?
5: Oh, yeah, they're going to be coming back.
0: Performing
5: back, and yeah, they're very excited. I was talking to all of them. So Molly, Lockie and Grace all there. And yeah, they're very excited and they love Tamworth in
0: so
5: general.
0: So is Sarah going to do her own stuff and do the Buckleys?
5: Yes, so they'll be doing stuff together, and of course her solo stuff as well. So the Buckleys are still together.
0: That'd be an interesting show.
5: I love, literally, one of my all-time favourite shows to see live is the Buckleys. I love them, and their version of Keep Your Hands to Yourself, oh, I love it. The crowd goes ballistic every single time. And, yeah, they're just full of energy and life, and I love them all so very much. And they were really grateful that I went down there from here. And, yeah, that was really special to just see her doing her thing, and very exciting night, that's for sure.
0: So Sarah opens, and then the Buckleys come on and mix
5: it. Oh, wow.
0: It'll
5: probably be a mix
0: show.
5: Of everything, because the band's already there, so you got the whole family band, so why not?
0: Yeah,
5: so,
0: absolutely.
5: Yeah, well done to Sarah. So yeah, check that out today, Tequila and Mexico.
0: Okay.
5: Really, really cool song. She even did a shot of tequila in the middle of the song. It was very, very cool.
0: Oh, very nice.
5: Yeah, we loved it. Miley Cyrus has signed up to Atlantic Records, and she's working on a new LP, with it being announced that the new album is not far off, with Miley saying the album is a love story. The love stories are new one, are never one-dimensional. They're always layered. So this will be interesting, whether the love stories are basic or whether they're going to be a bit more in-depth, and we've got to really think about it with that type of comment.
0: Well, we know that she was with Liam at some point, Hemsworth.
5: Mr. Yeah, but she's engaged at the moment.
0: Yeah.
5: To Max. I can't remember his last name.
0: Yeah, right.
5: Yes. But I think he's a musician as well.
0: Yeah, okay.
5: But yeah, I'm excited for this one, because every time she releases a new album, it's always a new era of her.
0: Yeah.
5: Like, as we know, with like the Wrecking Ball phase and then the party phase and all these other phases. So it'll be really exciting to see. She comes back a little bit to her roots, as we saw with the Hannah Montana
0: stuff
5: reunion.
0: Yeah.
5: It became very soft with a couple of songs she released from that. So it'll be very interesting. But fans, of course, are super excited and have spread the news across social media, as they
0: do. She's a guilty pleasure of mine, Miley. I'll be honest.
5: I'm not even going to say guilty pleasure. She is, like, amazing.
0: She's got a great voice. Her covers that she does are fantastic and phenomenal.
5: Isn't it?
0: She's got a great voice. And, I'm actually keen to see her live. I think she'd be great.
5: Oh, I used to have, like, Hannah Montana parties. I had everything that was Hannah Montana. I wanted to be Miley Cyrus. And then when she broke out with Party in the USA, I used to cut a photo of her out of the magazine, because I was like, when I finally dye my hair, I'm going to dye it that color. And like, she's amazing. And I mean, I'm lucky enough that I was in that age where we grew up with her. So when she kind of went off the rails a little bit, it wasn't like we were being influenced so much by that. I do see why people were upset with that phase when younger kids were just starting to watch Hannah Montana.
0: But that was a rebellious phase.
5: It was.
0: Every kid goes through.
5: But that's what I mean. Like,
0: phases.
5: It was very on the edge there, but she really came back. And I think every Disney star has gone through that rebellious stage.
0: Oh, look at Lindsay.
5: Selena Gomez, Demi Lovato.
0: Yeah. All of them.
5: So, good on her.
0: Yeah.
5: I reckon she's still a star, and she's still got the fans, so
0: even,
5: good on her.
0: Even the ones from the Mickey Mouse Club, like your Britney Spears and Justin Timberlake.
5: Oh, 100%.
0: They went through
5: all of it
0: too, you know?
5: Yeah, exactly.
0: All of them.
5: Christina. I love Christina.
0: Yeah, she's good.
5: She's amazing.
0: Good
5: she
0: value.
5: Is. Here's one I know you're excited about. System of a Down announcing their major 2027 Australia-New Zealand tour alongside Faith No More.
0: Yes.
5: Oh, my goodness.
0: Horns up, baby. I've got my horns up in the studio, giving you the rock signs. You beauty.
5: So you're excited for that one?
0: I am, yes. Very
5: it's
0: much.
5: On, isn't it on at festival time?
0: Oh, no.
5: Geez, Scotty. See?
0: I know, but that's all right. I might just have to take a day away from festival.
5: No, you can't.
0: Uh-huh.
5: You've got to be here for the whole 10 days.
0: Yeah, that's right.
5: I'll we're locked in.
0: I'll do interviews.
5: Then we're closing the... Once you're in here, you're all out for the 10 days.
0: That's all right. I'll do interviews with Serge and, the guys from System of a Down and Faith No More. Wes Patton.
5: No.
0: Why not?
5: No.
0: Oh, damn it.
5: I'm sorry. I've declined your time off.
0: It was worth a shot.
5: It's the biggest time of the year. We've got to be here.
0: That's all right. We'll just bring Faith No More and System here. Why
5: yeah, you can ask them to come here. That's fine.
0: That'd be nice.
5: But you can't leave here.
0: Yeah.
5: Sorry about
0: I'll
5: that.
0: I'll just have to tune in through the aerials.
5: Oh, dearie. Beyond the Valley locked in its festival lineup that features John Summit, Black Eyed Peas and Skepta. So that's happening... in Adelaide. It happens over the New Year period, so it's a massive festival. I think it's a couple of days festival down there. So
0: Black Eyed Peas.
5: Yeah.
0: Still doing stuff.
5: Yes, but without Fergie.
0: Yeah, I know. She hasn't been in the group for ages.
5: They did have a bit of a reunion not long ago.
0: Yeah.
5: But it's just not... for me, it's never going to be the same without...
0: No, that's not...
5: But then again, Fergie wasn't there from the start either, so.
0: True. Interesting. No, she wasn't. Yeah. Well, Macy Gray was, though, who's coming to town.
5: Yeah, she's coming to town.
0: And she was with the Black Eyed Peas for a bit.
5: Was she? I didn't know that.
0: Yeah, she did a song called Request Line with them.
5: Oh, yes. I love that song. I played it in the car, actually.
0: Great song.
5: And lastly, CMC Rocks Queens... Can't talk. CMC Rocks Queensland will return to Willowbank Raceway for March 2027 as they get ready to celebrate 20 years of CMC, with fans looking for any hints on who the acts may be.
0: Headlines by Emma Bailey.
5: Oh my goodness. I'm one of those people too. I sit there and I look at schedules of when people announce tours, and I look at where they're free. And luckily, I'm part of a group chat from CMC, and I thought I was bad at it, but there are some people in there who just know way more, and I'm like, I'm following you. I need to keep up to date because you know what's going on. So
0: I like
5: it's it's going to be a big one, 20 years. So we could see some major headlines coming back for that 20 years that were from then.
0: Who would you nominate for that? Who would you think?
5: I actually don't know, but to be honest, with Garth Brooks announcing that, like, I don't know if it would ever happen, but him at CMC. I mean, I haven't been since I was 18. I did CMC as my schoolies instead of doing schoolies. And we had Florida Georgia Line, Chase Rice, Brantley Gilbert, I want to say.
0: Yeah.
5: And a couple of others. But I don't know. There's been so many over the years. Morgan Wallen, maybe, because he's got new music out. So it's a tough one.
0: Yeah.
5: But, yeah. I'm sure we'll find out pretty soon. I hope so.
0: All right. Thanks, Em. We'll see you soon.
5: Thank you.
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1: It's 8 o'clock. Good morning. I'm Josh Bryant. Transurban is apologising as the M5 East Tunnel is shut citybound for the entire morning commute. The roads had to be closed because of the need to remove a ventilation fan in the key road link. Commuters are being warned to expect delays. Diversions are in place. WestConnex General Manager Denise Kelly's told Ben Fordham they'll get the issues resolved as quickly as possible.
2: I'm very sorry for the inconvenience this morning. We've got two alternate routes open. The M8 eastbound is still open, and I understand that King George's Road is still offering a relatively good transition.
1: Police say they've found live hand grenades as well as firearms and $3 million worth of drugs during raids of a property in Sydney's southwest. Detectives were carrying out a routine compliance check at a Glenfield home when they made the discoveries. A man and woman, both aged 26, were arrested at the scene. They've now been charged with several offences. The White House says talks between US President Donald Trump and Israel's Prime Minister Benjamin Netanyahu were positive and productive. It was the first time both leaders have met in person since the launch of the joint war against Iran. Former Pentagon adviser Jasmine El-Gamal has told Today it's likely Mr. Netanyahu held less sway over President Trump than when the conflict first broke out.
3: This time around, the president's ears are not as receptive to Prime Minister Netanyahu's messages that he should continue the pressure on Iran and potentially even go back to full-scale war.
1: A desperate search is underway in Japan with more than a dozen people still missing in buildings which have collapsed due to a powerful earthquake. The 7.1 magnitude tremor hit the Kumamoto prefecture, causing damage to busy sites, including a shopping centre. A major childcare provider is banning class photos, citing child safety concerns. Good Start Early Learning says the risks of the photographs being manipulated beyond its control is simply too high. Mortgage holders are being advised to check their offset account is properly linked to their home loan. Australia's corporate regulator has found some banks are failing to properly manage offset accounts. ASIC chairperson Sarah Court says it's costing mortgage holders millions of dollars in promised savings.
4: And to date, we know that $55 million has been compensated to customers where banks have failed to get these linkages right, and that amount is increasing.
1: And New South Wales Police is planning to rewrite the policy around changes to police chaplains after backlash to proposed disclosure obligations. In finance, the Dow Jones closed up 537 points, the Nasdaq down 55, one Australian dollar buying 69.7 US cents.
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5: The Roosters' five-match winning streak will be put to the test against the Cowboys in round 22 of the NRL. The last time the two teams met, North Queensland scored a gutsy 18-12 win at Magic Round. Cowboys forward Jeremiah Nane has told Sports Today that success could help his side tomorrow night.
6: Take a lot of confidence out of that game and make sure we turn up this Thursday again with the same mentality and bring that physicality too like we did last week against the Broncos.
5: It's been a massive morning on the track for Australian athletes at the Commonwealth Games in Glasgow. Lachlan Kennedy set a new Australian record in the 100 metres of 9.85 seconds, winning silver. Tori Lewis won bronze in the women's 100, becoming the first Aussie woman to break the 11-second barrier. And Eleanor Patterson won high jump gold, equaling the game's record of 1.96 metres. That's sport. I'm Mike Pearsall.
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8: Well, across the region for today, we've got ourselves a mostly fine one as we head for highs of 18 for Tamworth, Quirindi, Baraba and Manilla today. 19 the top for Gunnedah and Narrabri, 13 for Walker, 15 for Nundle and 17 the high for Murrurundi. In Tamworth right now, we're sitting on 6 degrees, but it feels like it's around... we're sitting on 2, feels like it's about minus 1. Sitting on 1 at the moment in Gunnedah and in Quirindi at the moment. I think their weather station might be down there. They're saying it's 6, but I don't think so. I think it's around about 0 at the moment down there too.
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8: Coming up next, we're going to get into Guess the Gob for today as we play for 320 big ones. It's only natural to want to be a part of it. full of the puns today. It's 88.9 with Crowded House. Good morning.

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2: Five bucks.
1: Yeah, if you want to have a go at the Gob, 67661889 is the number. Let's go to the phones right now. Good morning. Who have we got here?
3: Mel.
1: Hello, Mel. How are you doing?
3: I'm good. How are you?
1: Very well, thank you. Who do you think the Gob is?
3: I'm going to say Sarah Behers from Two Brick Girls.
1: Oh, yeah, I know who you mean.
2: $5.
1: No, it's not her, but thanks not for having her. A go, Mel.
3: Back to the drawing board.
1: I know. Thanks, Mel.
3: Have a good day.
1: You too. Bye-bye.
3: Bye.
1: 67661889 for Guess the Gob. Hello, who's this?
4: It's the other Mel.
1: Ah, we're getting the trifecta, I guarantee it. We'll go the three. Hey, Mel, who do you think the Gob is?
4: Is it Melissa McCartney?
1: Melissa McCartney. Oh, okay. You've gone the trifecta there. So we've had the other Mel, you, this Mel, and now you've gone with Melissa McCartney.
4: Yeah.
2: $5.
1: It's not her, but a good try, Mel.
4: Okay, no worries.
1: Thanks. Bye.
4: Bye.
1: 67661889 for the Gob today. Hello, who's this?
5: It's Kristen. How are you this morning?
1: Good, thanks, Kristen. I'm fired up. How about yourself?
5: Oh, pretty good. Another day at work.
1: Oh, what do you do for a crust?
5: I'm in admin.
1: Admin, fantastic. Yeah. Oh, good on you. Good on you. Long day today, I bet.
5: Yes.
1: Yeah, all right. Well, try and hang with it. Make sure you take plenty of breaks, hey?
5: I will.
1: Good girl. All right, Kristen, tell me, who do you think the Gob is?
5: Zendaya.
2: $5.
1: Yeah, no, it's not, but thanks for having a go.
5: Okay, thank you.
1: Cheers, bye. 67661889 for the Guess the Gob. Hello, who's

0: Hey, Addie, how you doing, darling?
1: Good, thank you.
0: That's the way. Who do you think the gob is, sweetie?
1: Is it Gwen Stefani?
0: Gwen Stefani, yeah.
2: $5.
0: It's not her, but thanks for having a go, Addie.
1: Okay, thank you.
0: Bye. 67661-8894. Guess the gob today. Hello, who's this?
3: Debbie.
0: What's your name, sorry?
3: Debbie.
0: Oh, g'day, Deb. How are you?
3: Yeah, not bad, thanks. How are you?
0: Always well, thank you. Thank you for asking. Hey, Deb, who do you think the gob is?
3: Would it be Delta Goodrum?
0: Delta.
2: $5.
0: Not her, but thanks for having a go.
3: Okay, thank you.
0: Bye, Deb. 67661-8894. Guess the gob. We got $320 up for grabs. Hello, who's this?
4: Melody.
0: Ah, the other Mel. Hello, Melody. How are you, sweetie?
4: Good.
0: That's the way. That's the way. Going to school again today, are you, doll?
4: Yes.
0: Good girl. Good girl. Hey, Melody, you tell me. Who's the gob?
4: Fergie.
2: $5.
0: It's not Fergie, but thanks for having a go, Melody, darling.
4: Up to the drawing board.
0: I know, sweetheart. But no worries, Mel. Bye. Oh, isn't she gorgeous? All right. Well, we are, of course, playing for $320. It is Guess the Gob today.
2: $5.
0: And it could be all yours, that cash, if you can work out who this voice is.
2: $5.
0: Yeah, so let's see if we can get someone else on the phone. This will be our last caller today, I think. Hello, who have we got?
5: Brittany.
0: Ah, Brittany, how are you, doll?
5: Good.
0: That's the way. Brittany, tell me, who do you think the gob is?
5: Nicole Kidman.
0: Nicole Kidman.
2: $5.
0: Not a bad shot, but not her.
5: Thank you.
0: No worries, Britt. Bye-bye. All right, I'm feeling generous. Why not? No, they're gone. All right. Well, we'll leave it there for today. We'll jackpot the cash to $340 tomorrow. Do think about it through the day.
2: $5.
0: And Guess the Gob will be back again tomorrow here at 88.9.
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0: Chesney and Uncle Cracker with When the Sun Goes Down here at 88.9. You with Scotty on the Brekkie Show this morning, and let's get into some
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0: Yeah, now look, I tell you, these people that do these songs with AI and all the rest of it are very, very clever people. I'll give you the hot tip. Some of them probably have a bit too much time on their hands. And, well, we all know that we've got this Iran war, which is going on at the moment. But what would happen if Donald Trump was to take a leaf out of the Flock of Seagulls' big hit of Iran? This is what you get. Feel like I'm getting-

had his own music career. Covering a flock of seagulls with Iran. You don't have a sense of humour, don't you? Hey, very, very, very funny. Very funny. I laughed at that one quite a lot. It is 88.9. It's 26 past 8. And coming up just very, very soon, we're going to get into all the very latest from the National Newsroom. But here's Lamal to get us there with the never-ending story.

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1: It's 8:30. Good morning. I'm Josh Bryant. An issue with a jet fan in the M5 tunnel is causing significant delays for drivers in Sydney. Specialist maintenance crews have had to work to pull the fan down. The motorway closed city-bound through the morning. Authorities are working to have the issue fixed ahead of this afternoon's traffic peak. Transport for New South Wales, Howard Collins, says diversions are in place, but delays will continue.
2: If you don't have to travel this morning in that area, try and avoid travel. If you are planning to make your journey, allow a lot of extra time, as we expect big delays this morning on the M5 and around that St George's Road, Stony Creek Road area.
1: Police are working to formally identify a man who was fatally stabbed on the Central Coast. The 22-year-old was rushed to hospital after being injured at Gosford but couldn't be saved. Former Senator Rex Patrick is calling on the Prime Minister to follow the lead of state premiers and make his diary more available for public scrutiny. Anthony Albanese is facing persistent pressure to provide more information about a dinner that he had with Felix Lee, who's the son of a man who was pursued by the tax office. Liberal Dave Sharma's told Ben Fordham there are security reasons that some meetings would be kept private, but Mr Albanese must answer questions about this dinner.
3: I think he needs to disclose what happened at this dinner, and I don't really understand why he's been so hesitant to answer any questions. I mean, that in itself, I think, is creating suspicion. He promised when he came in to lead the most transparent government in history.
1: New data has confirmed miscarriage is a common experience in Australia. Sarah Wiedersehen explains.
4: Pregnancy loss is a deeply personal experience that touches the lives of many women and families. Now, a first-of-its-kind study is highlighting how common it is in Australia. Data from the Australian Institute of Health and Welfare shows among women who gave birth in 2022, 3 in 10 had previously experienced at least one miscarriage. 10% had experienced 2 or more miscarriages. Researchers say the findings highlight the importance of recognising previous miscarriages while caring for a woman through her pregnancy. Sarah Wiedersehen reporting.
1: A permanent war memorial is being built at Cities Domain to recognise the sacrifice of our ADF veterans who've served from the 1990s onwards. The architecturally designed memorial is due to open to the public in the coming months. Also making news, charges have been laid against 2 people after live grenades, guns and drugs were discovered at a property in Sydney's southwest. And new data points to an increase in the number of marriage breakups in Australia. In finance, the Dow Jones closed up 537 points, the Nasdaq down 55, one Aussie dollar buying 69.7 US cents.
5: G'day, it's Macca. If you haven't been listening to the morning show, you might have missed stuff like this. On catching up with Superintendent Dave Cooper of Oxley Police, the safety message is still the same. Plenty of accidents lately on our roads. We need to cut that down to zero. Here's what Dave had to say.
6: Oh, look, Macca, it's just, you know, I hate it that every Monday when I talk to you and your listeners that, you know, we have to refer to another fatality, which is, you know, it's a bad for our community and it's bad for those, you know, those poor people. The circumstances of that one up on the Manila Road last week, they're obviously still under investigation, but it may well be the case that those, you know, that particular driver was not actually doing anything too wrong. But our investigation will still continue in relation to that. And of course, just the same messaging as always, Macca, just to drive to conditions and just drive safely. You know, again, over the weekend, another family's had to live with the grief of losing somebody in a crash. So you really hate talking about that one, mate.
5: Today we'll try and catch up with Tamworth Regional Council and answer some of your Macca line questions on 67639533, all after 9 a.m.
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13: Well, across the region for today, we've got ourselves another fine and sunny one as we head for highs of 18 for Tamworth, Quirindi, Baraba and Manilla, 19 the high for Gunnedah and Narrabri, 13 for Walker, 15 the top for Nundle and 17 the high for our friends in Murrurundi. Right now in Tamworth, we're currently sitting on 5 degrees. It's 7 at the moment in Gunnedah and it's currently 4 in Quirindi.
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13: Coming up in just a moment, we're going to find out about a really cool thing which is happening this weekend. But here's the Righteous Brothers at 88.9.

That song never gets old, I don't reckon. The more you hear it, the better it gets. It's 20 away from 9 with the Righteous Brothers and Unchained Melody at 88.9. And, well, don't forget that this coming Saturday, anyone between the ages of 13 to 15 and their families are invited to go and check out the Australian Air Force Cadets Recruit Information Day. Now, it's happening on Saturday, this Saturday, from 2 p.m. at the Tamworth Airport, and it's hosted by the 310 City of Tamworth Squadron. And the event also includes an information session, interactive displays and demonstrations, and it gives visitors the chance to learn about aviation, leadership, teamwork, and also the opportunities available through the ADF and also the Australian Air Force Cadets. Admission is free, no booking is required. Sounds like a good afternoon to get up close and personal, hopefully, to some of their jets too that they've got. You never know, you could very well be the next Maverick in Top Gun if you go out to something like that. I reckon that would be pretty cool. So yeah, if you can get along to it, make sure you do and be a part of it this coming Saturday for the Australian Air Force and get yourself into the danger zone. It's 88.9. You're with Scotty on the Brekkie Show. Good morning.

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Bruce Hornsby to wrap us up on The Brekkie Show on 88.9. And that's just the way it is. I'll be back again tomorrow morning from 5. Stick around next for Macca. He's got more fun planned. But should I stay or should I go? I think it's time to go. Have a great day, everyone. See you tomorrow.

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1: It's 9 o'clock. Good morning. I'm Josh Bryant. Transport officials say they are working to open all city-bound lanes of the M5 East before Sydney's afternoon peak. Dusty Fitzpatrick explains.
2: Drivers have experienced long delays throughout the morning due to emergency roadworks in the M5 tunnel. Specialist crews are working to pull down a ventilation fan which is hanging from the motorway ceiling. WestConnex General Manager Denise Kelly has told Ben Fordham it's a complex operation.
3: It requires us to get a crane, work platforms in there to remove that.
2: It's hoped the work will be completed before peak hour this afternoon. Citybound motorists are being urged to avoid the area or to use King George's Road and the M8 as alternative routes. Dusty Fitzpatrick, Sydney.
1: Police say they've uncovered 6 hand grenades, 8 guns and a large amount of ammunition in Sydney southwest. The discovery by Task Force Falcon detectives during a routine firearm prohibition order search at Glenfield. A man and woman, both aged 26, have been arrested and charged. Detectives are hoping a breakthrough in a decades-long mystery could help them finally identify a man who was found dead near a popular Blue Mountains lookout. DNA analysis shows the so-called Echo Point Man is likely of Latvian or Middle European ancestry. Australian researchers are warning of a major political shift in some urban areas due to the effects of AI automation in the workplace. The study found the 30 most exposed electorates were in the major cities, reversing the disruptions most felt by regional areas in recent decades. University of Sydney Professor Clinton Free says in seats where One Nation is polling ahead of the major parties, AI will look to have little influence.
4: Where One Nation is strongest are the seats that are least exposed to AI. And where Labor Teal's Liberal Party strongest, we see by far the strongest AI exposure.
1: The US military claims Iranian missiles have been launched at American bases in the Middle East, describing it as an attempted surprise attack. The US military officials say all of the missiles were successfully intercepted. There had been a multi-day pause in hostilities, which the US president had said was to allow for peace talks to take place. Australia's corporate regulator is concerned millions of mortgage holders with offset accounts may be missing out on their promised savings. ASIC has released a report after reviewing the offset practices of 8 banks, which represent 70% of Australia's home loan market. Also making news, EV charging companies are reporting an increase in thieves stealing the cables to harvest the copper inside. In finance, the Dow Jones closed up 537 points, the Nasdaq down 55. $1 buying 69.7 US cents.
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5: Sprinter Lachie Kennedy has set a new Australian record of 9.85 seconds to win silver in the 100 metres at the Commonwealth Games. The 22-year-old finishing 0.02 of a second behind Cameroon's Emmanuel Essemé, breaking Patrick Johnson's national record from 2003. Kennedy has told Seven he can't believe it.
6: It's the fastest Commonwealth 100 ever, by far. And to be able to come out here, get second, represent the green and gold proudly and give them a medal for the good guys. I mean, no better way to cap it off, hey.
5: Tori Lewis also broke the women's national record, both in the semi-final and then the final, winning bronze with a time of 10.99. And West Tigers coach Benji Marshall and Renegades star Adam Dewey will face the media together this hour. Dewey has been named at the start at halfback on Sunday against the Eels, despite refusing to play last week. That's sport. I'm Mike Pearsall.
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9: Partly cloudy one out there for you today. Light winds are becoming northwest to southwesterly, 15 to 25 k's an hour in the middle of the day and becoming light in the evening. 18 as a top for your Wednesday. Thursday bringing you 17 with minus 3 overnight tonight. Gunnedah for 19 degrees. Quindon and Liverpool Plains headed for around 18 and Weewar and Narrabri chasing tops out west of 19 degrees. 9 under that in Gunnedah at 10 degrees. Quirindi 9 and Tamworth also on 10 degrees. please.
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9: Scotty for breakfast. I reckon that'd take a fair bit of chewing, wouldn't it? Scotty for breakfast, absolutely. What do they say? How do you eat an elephant one bite at a time? How do you? I reckon it'd be like the Fountain of Youth, actually. You know, if you drink from the Fountain of Youth and you get younger, I reckon I'd become smarter if I took a bite out of Scotty. Come here, Scotty. Come here. He's running. Actually, first time I've seen Scotty run. Run, Scotty, run. It's Susie Quattro. The Devil Gate Drive. Well, that started a bit different the way I thought it would. 67639533. We'll talk to council today. We'll get a whole lot more on the way for you. Had a bunch of fun yesterday with some themes. And Scotty carrying it on again this morning for a bit of fun. Very good stuff indeed. Love this one. I saw her in Narrabri. She absolutely rocked it. She still rocks it today. The Grooving Grandma, Susie Quattro.

0: 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Canadian superstar. Must be about time for her to come back to Australia, I would have thought. Shania Twain, man, I feel like a woman. Let's get her here for Tamworth. Surely we can get that sorted. Cheryl, get on to it. Phil Collins, one more night there as well. It is 18 after 9. I'm having a party here by myself. That's okay. 67639533 is the McAline phone number. Any questions for council, let us know.
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6: Hi, Macca. I had to do a 5-minute job in town yesterday and trying to find a park that doesn't have costume is near impossible, but I managed to find one. I need to discover that this free parking space that the council has had 5 or 6 business cars from one of the local businesses that's attached to it. I don't know about you, but that seems to me like a bit of a rort. The government, the council's given free parking to local businesses and the rest of us are having to pay for a 2-minute park. A bit unfair, I think. Maybe the council needs to think about who's parking in their free parking and sort out a better system for some of these who only need to come into town for a 2-minute job. All right, thanks, mate. Bye.
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0: Station keeping it live and local. Tamworth's number 188.9, 99.5 on the Liverpool Plains as well. It is Macca with you. 67639533 is the phone number you need for the Macca line. We can chat about whatever you like today. Of course, catching up with council a little bit later on also.
1: From the 88.9 FM newsroom, I'm Scarlett Coppola. At last night's Tamworth Regional Council meeting, councillors endorsed changes to the region's waste services. The waste wagon service will be expanded to 3 days a week immediately, while a 500 kilogram limit on free waste vouchers will be introduced from quarter three of the current financial year. Councillors also decided not to reintroduce bulky household curbside waste collections. They also endorsed the public exhibition of a draft development contributions plan to help fund future roads, parks and community facilities, with public feedback opening tomorrow. An aerial pesticide application company has been fined more than $72,000 after herbicide overspray damaged two large eucalyptus trees near Bendemeer, north of Tamworth. The New South Wales Environment Protection Authority prosecuted Precision Helicopters over the February 2023 incident, where herbicides used to control blackberry and St John's wort were found in tree samples. The company was ordered to pay a $12,750 fine and $60,000 in EPA costs. The EPA says pesticide users must follow legal requirements and ensure chemicals do not harm non-target plants or animals. Liverpool Plains Shire Council is moving ahead with a project to introduce smart water meters across the region. Council has awarded the contract for the rollout of automated water meters, with installations expected to begin during the 2026-27 financial year. The technology will allow residents and businesses to monitor their water usage more closely, while helping council detect leaks and manage the local water network more efficiently. Mayor Ken Cudmore says the project will provide benefits for both the community and council, including earlier detection of water issues and improved infrastructure management. The rollout will be delivered by Telstra in partnership with Tagl, with further information about installation timeframes to be released as the project progresses. Residents across the northwest are being encouraged to get behind Dry July as the campaign enters its final days. Almost 19,000 people have signed up to go alcohol-free this month, with more than $3.9 million raised so far to support people affected by cancer. Dry July Chief Executive Officer Gillian Odbert says it's not too late for locals to take part or support those already participating in the annual fundraiser.
2: This year we've seen over 30% of our participants joining from regional communities, which is outstanding because we know services in those areas can be more limited. So we really do call on locals to sign up and donate because you've still got time to make a real impact in your local community.
1: The Northwest is competing at the New South Wales PSSA Primary Girls Netball Championship in Sydney this week. The three-day tournament is being held at Netball Central, with Northwest opening its campaign against Hunter this morning. The side will then take on North Coast at 1 o'clock, with the championships continuing through to Friday. That's your regional news. I'm Scarlett Coppola.
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0: keep it live and local on Tamworth 88.9, 99.5. Wow, have you got some questions for council today? Jojo Zeb and the Falcons, of course, we will get council on the radio for you next half hour. Make sure you stay tuned for that. 67639533. If you would like to ask council a question, you can certainly do that. It is live and local. That's the way we like to do it, and that is why you listen. We've got the news, sport and weather up next.
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2: It's 10 o'clock. Good morning. I'm Josh Bryant. The Roads Minister is seeking to find out if the operator of the M5s have kept up with maintenance after major disruptions during the morning peak. Routine works by Transurban uncovered a fan safety issue closing the tunnel eastbound through the morning commute. Premier Chris Minns is apologising to drivers who've had hours of delays.
3: I mean, obviously it's not good enough. It's thrown many people's commute into the city into chaos this morning, which I'm very sorry about. It shouldn't happen.
2: Officials are hoping repairs will be completed in time for the